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2: Hi there, I'm Matt McDonald. The Treasurer is rejecting claims changes to negative gearing and capital gains tax are behind another fall in house prices. According to Cotality, house prices are down another 0.7% nationally. But Jim Chalmers has told the ABC there are a range of factors driving that.
3: For example, interest rate movements earlier this year, higher fuel costs that we've been talking about, the hit to confidence from the war in the Middle East, as well as changes in the budget.
2: Meantime, the Treasurer's warned petrol companies not to treat motorists like mugs following the end of the fuel excise discount overnight. He's asked the ACCC to step up its monitoring of petrol prices. Former broadcaster Alan Jones has arrived at a Sydney court for the opening day of his trial. Jones is facing 20 charges of indecent assaults and two of sexual touching against six men over almost two decades. Two Australian-owned helicopters have collided while fighting wildfires in Greece. Two people, a Dane and a Greek, were killed while two others survived. The choppers had been leased from a Queensland aviation company. And Australia's wrapped up the Comm Games with another five gold medals on the final day. Our athletes will be bringing home 70 gold medals. That compares to the 80 gold won on the Gold Coast in 2018, when there were about 60 more events than there were in Glasgow.
1: Sharky Sports Bar, your front row seat to live sport.
2: New South Wales Origin coach Laurie Daly has confirmed he won't be returning to the role. After clinching this year's series, Daly is stepping down. He's told Sky Sports it's been an honour and a privilege.
4: When I accepted the role, I committed to giving it everything I had for 2 years. I did that wholeheartedly, and I just feel like now's the right time for someone else to have the opportunity to lead this great state.
2: And a potential clue into where Lions star Lachie Neal could end up at next year after he reportedly toured Collingwood's facilities on the weekend. The Pies could be said to offer him a deal worth $3 million over 3 years. That's the latest news and sport.
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6: Partly cloudy for the eastern peninsula with a slight chance of a shower in the south and near zero chance elsewhere. South to southwesterly winds to 20 kilometres per hour, becoming light by tonight. Cleve today, top of 14 degrees, Kimber with 15. And to the lower EP, cloudy with a slight chance of a shower. Southwesterly winds to 20 kilometres per hour, becoming light in the late afternoon. Coffin Bay, top of 16 degrees. Cummins and Port Lincoln with a top of 15.
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6: That it certainly is. G'day there, Brett, with you on your Monday morning, this 3rd of August. Can you believe it? It's August already. How crazy is that, eh? I know, I've been saying that pretty much all year. Hey, if you missed it earlier this morning, at around 7 a.m, Riz did steal my standby, and guess what?
7: What happens in Vegas is paid for by us. So I guess our accountant will know what you've been up to.
1: Steal my standby. Thanks to Patterson Conveyancing. Local, legal, loyal. Washington Street, Port Lincoln.
6: Yes, we're going to get into that right now as well with Steal My Standby. And, well, let's see who we have here. Of course, up for grabs is an iHeart Radio Festival trip of a lifetime to Vegas, worth up to $20,000, two people, five nights, transfers and flights, and spending money as well, plus tickets to the iHeart Music Festival. 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Yes, Erin Kelly, you have 30 minutes to give us a call on 86 824 899 to get on the standby list to get over to Vegas. Your time starts now. And of course, Erin, if you don't get in touch within the 30 minutes to get on that standby list for Vegas, well, someone listening will have the opportunity to steal your standby. Erin Kelly of Port Lincoln, 86 824 899, give us a call within 30 minutes and you get on our standby list. It's that easy. Let's get into the hits. Zara Larsson kicking us off this hour. It's A Lush Life on Magic 89.9.

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0: 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G Flip and the Bed's on Fire on Magic 89.9, the EP's hit music station. It is around 12 past 10. And Erin, well, she has around about 22 minutes left on the clock, of course, for Steal My Standby. But the line is ringing at the moment. Let's see if this is the person we're looking for. Good morning, Magic 89.9. This is Brett.
1: Hey, Brett. This is Erin Kelly calling.
0: Erin, how you going?
1: Good, thank you. How are you?
0: I'm going very well and very pleased to tell you, hey, you have caught us within the 30 minutes, of course, which means that you are now on our standby list to get over to Las Vegas and check out the iHeartRadio Festival.
1: Awesome.
0: Yeah, it's going to be a huge concert, that's for sure, with the festival itself. You got any bands in mind that you'd like to see on the lineup?
1: I'm very excited to see Zara Larsson. I love her.
0: Zara Larsson? Oh, beautiful. Well, fingers crossed we can get you that next step further. That'll be awesome.
1: Yes, that'd be cool. Awesome. Thank you so much.
0: No worries. Well, you are on our standby list. Congratulations.
1: Thank you.
0: Now, of course, the winner will be announced on Saturday, the 29th of August, with Mikey on the iHeart Countdown. So get around that one. 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It could get you on our standby list to get over to Vegas to go and check out the iHeart Radio Festival. It's a huge thing there. Two people, five nights, transfers, plus flights, and spending money to the iHeart Music Festival. How good is that? $20,000. 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It's James Hype right now. It's Ferrari. Hello. Can I be-

0: Hey, it's Andy Grammer and those fresh eyes on Magic 89.9. It's the Eyre Peninsula's hit music station. Brett with you on your Monday morning. It's around 20 past 10. And, well, the Celebration Hub, we've rolled over into August, so, of course, we have an all-new Celebration Hub for this month.
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8: Hi there, I'm Matt McDonald. The Treasurer has all but ruled out bringing back the fuel excise discount should petrol prices get out of hand again. The discount ended last night, with motorists expected to pay $2.20 a litre for unleaded within the next week. Jim Chalmers has told the ABC the policy won't be making a return.
9: That's not something that we've been

0: considering bringing back, you know, reintroducing this at some future point. Obviously, we keep all of our policies under review, particularly when there's this much uncertainty in the world, but it's not our intention to bring it back.
1: Former broadcaster Alan Jones has been met by a massive media scrum as he arrived for the opening day of his long-awaited trial in Sydney. Jones is facing 20 charges of indecent assault and two of sexual touching. More than 70 witnesses are expected to be called during the trial. Donald Trump claims the attack he was planning on Iran would have been the biggest since World War II. The president called off the strikes, claiming a new deal was imminent. Speaking on Air Force One, Trump says the attack would have been huge.
2: We had an attack that would be the biggest attack since World War II, and it would have been disastrous for them, and they didn't want us to do it.
1: Australia's golden girl Delta Goodrum has put on a stunning performance at the closing ceremony of the Comm Games in Glasgow this morning, capping off what's been a hugely successful Games for the Aussies. We scored another 5 gold medals on the final day, taking our overall total to 70 gold.
3: Sharky Sports Bar, your front row seat to live sport.
1: More praise is being heaped on interim Carlton coach Josh Fraser after it was revealed his father passed away on Thursday. Fraser still led the side to a huge win over Brisbane on Saturday night and will now be given some time off this week to be with family. And New South Wales has wasted no time appointing a new Origin coach after Laurie Daly confirmed he won't return to the role. Nine reports assistant coach Matt King has already agreed to a 2-year deal, beating out fellow assistant coaches Boyd Cordner and Brett White for the job. That's the latest in news and sport.
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5: Starting off in Arno Bay, the low tide at 11:15 at 0.63 metres, the high tide at 5:12 at 1.61 metres. Over to Tumby Bay, the high tide at 4:34 at 1.68 metres, the low tide at 10:56 tonight at 0.51 metres. To Sheringa Beach and the high tide at 2:48 at 1.26 metres, the low tide at 9:19 tonight at 0.3 of a metre. And in Port Lincoln, the high tide at 4:12 at 1.5 metres, the low tide at 10:35 tonight at 0.39 metres.
3: 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Weather Watch.
5: Partly cloudy for the eastern Eyre Peninsula with a slight chance of a shower in the south and near zero chance elsewhere. South to southwesterly winds to 20 kilometres per hour, becoming light by tonight. Cleve today, top of 14 degrees, Kimber with 15. And to the lower EP, cloudy with a slight chance of a shower. Southwesterly winds to 20 kilometres per hour, becoming light in the late afternoon. Coffin Bay, top of 16 degrees, Cummins and Port Lincoln with a top of 15.
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1: 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Olivia Rodrigo on Magic 89.9, the EP's hit music station. Coming up on the 7th and the 8th of August, there's a production done by the Navigator College for Peter Pan Jr. Yes, it gets underway at 7 p.m. at the Nautilus Arts Centre on August 7th and 8th. It's going to be a rather interesting show where you can go fly with them to Neverland. 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They are delighted to be finding the child in all of us with Peter Pan Jr., coming to the stage. Never grow up, whatever you do. 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

0: It's the Chili Peppers taking us under the bridge. Who knows, we may even see a troll down there too. 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

0: That's Troy Sivan and Rush on Magic 89.9, the EP's hit music station. Getting closer to a midday, which means, of course, news, sport and weather on the way. Also got ourselves that throwback lunch coming up too. Groove Terminator is one of them. And the Venga Boys is one as well. 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I could be calling out your name after midday on Magic.
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15: Hey, I'm Brooke Seychelle. Anti-gambling advocates have told a parliamentary inquiry the government's proposed reforms don't go far enough. The government plans to further restrict gambling ads, including its sporting grounds, as well as banning betting companies sponsoring teams. Tim Costello from the Alliance for Gambling Reform says it falls short.
16: We think that this legislation can be strengthened, but at the moment, it does not meet the Prime Minister's tests. It certainly doesn't meet what the public has desired.
15: The Treasurer has put petrol companies on notice following the end of the fuel excise discount. Jim Chalmers has written to the ACCC asking to step up its scrutiny of prices and warning servos and suppliers that the regulator will be watching them like a hawk. One Nation's moved past Labor to become Australia's most popular party, according to a Redbridge poll.

0: It now has 31% of the primary vote, ahead of the government's 29 and the coalition's 22. Shadow Foreign Minister Ted O'Brien admitting on Nine the LNP still has a long way to go.
1: I'm encouraged by, you know, some improvements in this morning's poll, but again, it's not something we take too seriously. We've just got to focus on what matters, and that's the Australian people.
0: Overseas, New Zealand has been rocked by an earthquake in the country's northeast. The 5.7 magnitude quake hit last night. There's no reports of major damage or injuries. And the Comm Games in Glasgow have come to a close, Australia finishing on top with 70 gold medals.
2: Sharky Sports Bar, your front row seat to live sport.
0: In sport, the Crows have made light work of Essendon, winning by 72 points. That gives them a handy percentage boost as well, which sees them move into fourth spot. The Suns have suffered their 10th straight loss after letting the game slip against the D's to go down by 9 points. Meanwhile, Richmond beat West Coast by 11. And in the NRL, the return of Adam Dewey wasn't enough for the West Tigers, who have gone down to the Eels by 16 points to 13 last night. That's the latest in news and sport.
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4: On west coast waters and south-southwesterly winds about 10 knots, seas below 1 metre. The swell southwesterlies to 4 metres, decreasing to 3 metres throughout the afternoon. On central waters and southwesterly winds to 15 knots, decreasing to about 10 knots later tonight. Seas around 1 metre. The swell southwesterlies to 4 metres, decreasing to 3 metres by early tonight. And on Spencer Gulf waters, west to southwesterly winds to 15 knots, tending south to southwesterlies in the early afternoon, then decreasing to below 10 knots later tonight. Seas below 1 metre, the swell south to southwesterlies below 1 metre, increasing to 2 metres south of Cowell to Wallaroo.
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4: Partly cloudy for the eastern Eyre Peninsula with a slight chance of a shower in the south, near zero chance elsewhere. South to southwesterly winds to 20 kilometres per hour, becoming light by tonight. Cleve today, top of 14 degrees, Kimber with 15. And to the lower EP, cloudy with a slight chance of a shower. Southwesterly winds to 20 kilometres per hour, becoming light in the late afternoon. Coffin Bay, top of 16 degrees, Cummins and Port Lincoln with a top of 15.
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4: 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We could be calling out your name, just like this person, Cooper Haywood of Port Lincoln. 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
4: 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Transmission Vamp kicks us off this hour. Well, I Want Your Love. It's from the 80s on Magic 89.9. The throwback lunch. Thanks to Macca's.

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It's the Throwback Lunch on Magic for Macca's Port Lincoln.

Hey, there we go. We're getting down. We're getting jiggy with it. It's Will Smith on Magic 89.9, the throwback lunch. Thanks to Macca's. Brett's with you this afternoon. Great to be with you. Hey, we are at the moment doing Steal My Standby. And at the moment, we're on the hunt for Cooper Hayward. Cooper Hayward, mate, you've got about 18 minutes left to give me a call on 86-824-899 to get on our standby list to get over to Vegas for the iHeartRadio Festival Trip of a Lifetime. Cooper, give me a call, 86-824-899, so I can get you on that standby list. Love to do that, because if you don't, once your time runs out, then we're going to be opening it up to anyone who wants it. Who wants to take your spot? Steal my standby. That's the whole idea of it. So, Cooper, 86-824-899, 17 minutes left. We're going to carry him on with the throwbacks right now, though. It's the Killers on Magic.

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It's the Throwback Lunch on Magic for Macca's Port Lincoln.

0: 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I tell you, it is definitely worth making a detour for. It is smoother, it is richer, and it is available on the all-day menu. Try McCafe's best blend yet. In still my standby at the moment, we are still on the hunt at the moment for Cooper Haywood. Mate, give me a call, 86824-899. You got 10 minutes and 20 seconds left on the clock to give me a call there. We got more hits on the way, though. Ed Sheeran is right after this.
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2: 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Washington Street, Port Lincoln.
0: Yes, of course, still my standby. At the moment, we are doing that. We're on the hunt for Cooper Haywood. In the time we've got here, we've got 3 minutes and 50 seconds left. The lines are ringing right now on 86824899. Good afternoon, Magic 89.9. Who have I got there?
3: Hey, Brett, it's Cooper.
0: Cooper, how you going, mate?
3: Good.
0: That's good. So you're registered on the website for Steal My Standby?
3: I am.
0: Yep, fantastic. Have you checked out the bands that are going to be at this concert?
3: Not yet.
0: Oh, mate, the list for the bands, it's awesome. I mean, we've got Weezer, we've got Snoop Dogg, Major Lazer, Goo Goo Dolls, Benson Boone. It's a huge list, and the list is ever-growing as well at the moment.
3: Yep.
0: Yeah, yeah. So you, mate, for calling me back within the 30 minutes, you have now just gone onto our standby list for the Vegas trip for the iHeart Music Festival, and the winners will be announced on Saturday, 29th of August, with Mikey on the iHeart Countdown. Mate, congratulations, you're on the standby list.
3: Great, thanks, mate.
0: How cool is that? 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Stick around, more chances, of course, for you to win in between now and the 29th of August, when the winner gets announced. 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Check out all the bands that are playing at the concert too. Katy Perry, she's not one of them that I'm aware of at the moment, but she's right now. It's Watch It Burn on Magic 89.9.

0: 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Brett with you on your Monday. Hope you're having yourself a nice afternoon. Katie Wright Dynamite, she is getting herself ready to take over after 1 o'clock. Still more hits on the way before we get to 1 o'clock, though. Prince from the 80s on the way. Also, Alex Warren and more on Magic.
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12: Hey, I'm Brooke Seychelle. The Treasurer insists the fuel excise discount was always meant to be temporary. The discount ended last night, with petrol prices tipped to get to $2 a litre for unleaded this week, while diesel's likely to hit $2.60. Jim Chalmers has told the ABC it's the right time to end it.
13: The excise relief has played a really important role in taking some of the edge off these cost of living pressures, but we can't afford to continue it forever.
12: Australia's bird flu epidemic continues to rise, with 74 cases of the H5 strain now confirmed across the country. The CSIRO has also confirmed our first mass mortality event after numerous sick and dead birds were found in South Australia.

0: Australia. Former NRL player Luke Bateman has told an inquiry into gambling reform that betting companies would offer to get him illicit drugs while he was in the grip of a gambling addiction. The two-day inquiry into the proposed reforms has kicked off in Canberra. Bateman has told the hearing companies would go to great lengths to keep him gambling.
1: There were times where I would be flown interstate and taken to, you know, race days, put in marquees with alcohol and food provided all day, things like that. But also, before getting there, your VIP manager would offer you, go, hey, mate, what drugs do you want? We'll organise that for you. We'll have that ready for you when you get here.
0: And the new Spider-Man movie has delivered the biggest opening weekend at the Australian box office since 2019, grossing over $30 million in 4 days. That's second only to the opening of fellow Marvel movie Avengers Endgame.
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0: In sport, the Demons have held on to sixth spot, edging the Suns by 9 points in a thriller on the Gold Coast. Coach Stephen King says they showed the kind of resilience needed for September.
3: I think every club has something to play for. 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
0: And Blues coach Laurie Daly has confirmed he won't be returning to the role next year. That's the latest in news and sport.
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5: Eastern Eyre Peninsula, partly cloudy with south to southwest winds to 20k per hour. Becoming light tonight. Daytime temperatures around 16 degrees down to between 3 and 6 tonight. On the lower Eyre Peninsula, cloudy with southwest winds to 20k per hour. Becoming light, daytime temperatures around 16 down to between 2 to 5 degrees.
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0: a closer look at your $5 note because it could be Magic's Lucky Fiver. Thanks to Boston Bay Diner. 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
1: $750 could be yours today if you have the $5 note with the number I am looking for. I'm about to give you the number. 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

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Somba with Homewrecker. 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God, we need it on a Monday, don't we? Jewel on the way.

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12: Hey, I'm Brooke Seychelle. Labor claims there's never been a better time to be a first home buyer amid another slump in property prices. According to Cotality, prices were down another 0.7% in July. But Labor frontbencher Tanya Plibersek has told Seven first home buyers are benefiting from that.
13: Oh, we want people in a home of their own, and that's what we're seeing. We're seeing at auctions right across Australia, first home buyers bidding for a home of their own, and I think that is fantastic.
12: The long-awaited trial of broadcaster Alan Jones is underway today. Jones is facing 20 counts of indecent assault and 2 of sexual touching against 6 men over almost 2 decades. It's expected to run for 2 months. The federal government has admitted the spread of bird flu will inevitably lead to significant losses across our wildlife. Australia now has 74 cases of the deadly H5 strain, with the first mass mortality event confirmed in South Australia. Environment Minister Murray Watt says that number is only going to continue rising.
14: What's changed in the last couple of days is not an explosion in the numbers overall, but first of all, we saw that transmission locally a few days ago. What we've now got is a mass mortality event. It is likely we are going to see more.
12: Overseas, it's understood 2 firefighting helicopters involved in a fatal crash in Greece belong to a Queensland-based company. And half of all new car sales in the last 3 months have been either fully electric or hybrid. It comes as the cost of fuel is set to spike after the fuel excise came to an end at midnight.
5: Sharky Sports Bar, your front row seat to live sport.
12: The Bombers have dropped to last on the AFL ladder after losing to the Crows last night. Adelaide running out 72-point winners to jump to fourth on the ladder. Coach Matthew Nix hoping to keep his side's momentum running into finals.
15: Yeah, we're just got to continue to win now. Our destiny's in our hands. We've earned the position we're in. We've now got 3 weeks to nail that starting next weekend.
12: And Matthew Payne has increased his lead at the top of the Supercars Championship after beating rival Brock Feeney in yesterday's race in Perth.
5: He's got your tunes, laughs, and just enough chaos to kickstart your day. Rise up with Riz. Thanks to Harvey Norman on

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1: Eastern Eyre Peninsula, partly cloudy with south to southwest winds to 20k per hour. Becoming light tonight. Daytime temperatures around 16 degrees down to between 3 and 6 tonight. On the lower Eyre Peninsula, cloudy with southwest winds to 20k per hour. Becoming light. Daytime temperatures around 16 down to between 2 to 5 degrees.
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Katie Wright, Dynamite with ya. Benson Boone there with The Time of My Life. 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

0: 89.9 Air Peninsula's hit music station, Mariah Carey with Emotions. 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Lots of tunes on the way for you right after the break. 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
11: Hey, I'm Brooke Seychelle. An inquiry into the government's gambling reforms has heard of the extent that betting companies would go to in order to keep addicts gambling. The two-day inquiry into the proposed changes has begun in Canberra. Anti-gambling advocate Tim Costello has told of a man who stole more than $12 million to feed his addiction, helped by the betting companies.
13: He was the TAB's biggest customer in that time. They were giving him $50,000 bonus bets. He was also Sportsbet's biggest customer. They were flying him to grand finals. They were offering him escorts, drugs.
11: Labor's playing down the threat from One Nation in the latest political poll. A Redbridge poll has found One Nation's primary vote up 2 points to 31, Labor down 1 to 29, and the Coalition up 4 to 22. But Labor frontbencher Tanya Plibersek has told Seven they're not paying attention to polls.
14: Coalition parties.

0: One Nation, they'll be out there campaigning, slogans, no plans for the future. We're absolutely focused on delivering to make people's lives easier.
1: Two people are in hospital after a building partially collapsed near a construction site in Sydney. Emergency services were called to Ultimo late this morning, with seven workers assessed at the scene. And Donald Trump claims the attack he was planning on Iran would have been the biggest since World War II. The president called off the strikes, claiming a new deal was imminent.
2: Sharky Sports Bar, your front row seat to live sport.
1: The Sharks are circling an NRL top four finish with a 16-point victory over Souths. Cronulla is emerging as a premiership threat, but coach Craig Fitzgibbon isn't getting caught up in the hype.
3: We did this last year. We won 9 of 11, 12. We've done the same thing last year. So what's different is maybe the perception of the way we're doing it. I'm not sure about that, but I haven't shifted the way I feel of the players, what I believe in the Sharks are about.
1: And Jeremy Howe has been offered a new deal at Collingwood, the Pies tabling a one-year extension to the defender.
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5: Arno Bay, high tide, 5:12 PM, 1.61 metres, low tide, 11:45 PM, 0.41 metres. Tumby Bay, high tide, 4:34 PM, 1.68 metres, low tide, 10:56 PM, 0.51 metres. Sheringa Beach, low tide, 9:19 PM, 0.3 metres, high tide, 3:10 AM, 1.05 metres. Port Lincoln, high tide, 4:12 PM, 1.5 metres, low tide, 10:35 PM, 0.39 metres.
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5: Eastern Eyre Peninsula, partly cloudy with south to southwest winds to 20k per hour. Becoming light tonight. Daytime temperatures around 16 degrees down to between 3 and 6 tonight. On the lower Eyre Peninsula, cloudy with southwest winds to 20k per hour. Becoming light. Daytime temperatures around 16 down to between 2 to 5 degrees.
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0: 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The Thompson Twins, Hold Me Now. 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

0: 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I always want to say Spiro, but it's not. It's Spiro, like Byro. Sienna Spiro's a material lover, as well as Benson Boone's Mr. Electric Blue on the EP's hit music station, Magic 89.9.
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0: Magic 89.9, EP's hit music station, The Biebs with Peaches. Hope you're doing great. Happy Monday, 3rd of August. Is it August? What the actual? How did we get here? 4 p.m. around the corner, new sport weather on the way. 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
9: Hey, I'm Brooke Seychelle. The Coalition says the federal government is clearly out of touch if they think the property market is a good place for young Australians. It comes after frontbencher Tanya Plibersek declared there's never been a better

0: Better time to be a first home buyer. Nationals leader Matt Canavan has told Seven that's crazy.
1: How in hell can you sit there and say this is the best time to be a first home buyer? Economic conditions are very tough for people.
2: Growth is
1: strong.
2: Houses
1: aren't even selling. We have a lack of confidence in the property market, a lack of confidence in this government's economic performance in the Australian people, and that's why it's tough for all Australians.
0: A prominent Melbourne talent manager found guilty of rape has been unmasked following a suppression order lifting. 66-year-old Ralph Carr was convicted last Tuesday of two counts of rape and one of sexual assault after forcing himself onto a young woman at his home in March 2023. Some good news for motorists despite the fuel excise discount ending overnight. We're being assured prices won't rise to the level seen at the start of the war. ANU fuel supply chain expert David Leaney has told Nine, we're now less than half as reliant as we were on oil moving through the Strait of Hormuz.
3: Because we don't rely on the Strait of Hormuz as much, we're not relying on the US and Iran military action as much, and that means prices won't go up as high as what they did in April and May.
0: And authorities have revealed a mass mortality of seabirds in South Australia was caused by the H5 bird flu. Australia now has 74 confirmed cases.
4: Sharky Sports Bar, your front row seat to live sport.
0: Broncos legend Ali Brigginshaw is facing one of the biggest bans in NRLW history. The 36-year-old has received a Grade 3 charge for a dangerous throw on Bulldogs halfback Taylor Preston. She's been referred directly to the judiciary for a hearing tomorrow night. And Fremantle is going retro, bringing back the white anchor for the first time in 5 years. The Dockers will wear the old-school jumper in next Friday night's clash with the Crows. The purple and green Guernsey is inspired by their first ever game back in 1990.
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6: West Coast waters, south to southwest winds, about 10 knots, seas below 1 metre, and the swell, southwest to 4 metres, decreasing to 3 metres. Central waters, southwest winds to 15 knots, decreasing to about 10 knots, seas around 1 metre, and the swell, southwest to 4 metres, decreasing to 3 metre early tonight. Spencer Gulf waters, south to southwest, decreasing to below 10 knots tonight. Seas below 1 metre, and the swell, south to southwest to 2 metres, south of Cowal to Wallaroo.
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6: Eastern Eyre Peninsula, partly cloudy with south to southwest winds to 20k per hour. Becoming light tonight. Daytime temperatures around 16 degrees down to between 3 and 6 tonight on the lower Eyre Peninsula. Cloudy with southwest winds to 20k per hour. Becoming light. Daytime temperatures around 16 down to between 2 to 5 degrees.
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0: 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And we all need that in this fuel economy. They've just gone up. Oh, I'm sure you already know. Oh, too much. Adele on the way. 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
11: Hey, I'm Brooke Seychell. Former NRL player Luke Bateman has spoken of the lengths betting companies would go to keep him gambling, despite being in the grip of a major addiction. Bateman is fronting a parliamentary inquiry into the government's gambling reforms. He spoke of one time he was flown to the Gold Coast and put up in a luxury rental.
12: The entire sort of C-suite of the company was there, all the management team, administration, and they were sort of all in the back room doing drugs together. And I was out in this room doing drugs with all of them. This is like the CEO, the founders, the VIP managers.
11: There are now 78 cases of the deadly H5 bird flu confirmed in Australia. The grim milestone comes as the CSIRO confirms our first mass mortality event after a large group of sick and dead birds were found in South Australia. Environment Minister Murray Watt says no species are immune.
13: To my knowledge, every bird species is at risk here. So yes, seagulls are a risk. They are obviously widespread around the country.
11: Two firefighting helicopters involved in a crash in Greece are believed to belong to a Queensland-based company. It's understood the choppers were leased from McDermott Aviation on the Sunshine Coast. Two crew members were killed in the incident west of Athens. And Pauline Hanson barred two media outlets from a press conference in Melbourne where she unveiled Victorian state election candidates. Reporters from the ABC and Guardian were barred from entering. Warren Pickering was announced as the party's state leader.
10: Sharky Sports Bar, your front row seat to live sport.
11: The AFLW captains have gathered for the league's captain's call ahead of the start of the new season. It comes

0: as Richmond co-captain Ellie McKenzie will miss the start of the season after suffering a fracture in the Australia-Ireland clash on Saturday. The season kicks off on Sunday between St Kilda and Carlton at Marvel Stadium. And in the NRL, a blow for the Panthers ahead of this week's clash against the Warriors. The club's confirmed centre Casey McLean suffered a small fracture in his hand. He'll undergo surgery. It's not clear when he'll return.
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3: Eastern Eyre Peninsula, partly cloudy with south to southwest winds to 20k per hour. Becoming light tonight, daytime temperatures around 16 degrees down to between 3 and 6 tonight. On the lower Eyre Peninsula, cloudy with southwest winds to 20k per hour. Becoming light, daytime temperatures around 16 down to between 2 to 5 degrees.
4: 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You know what time it is. It's time for something big. It's time for something bold. It's time for something sexy.
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7: Oh, yes. Ladies and gentlemen, we are here. This is day one of Will's first ever DJ national tour. I mean, guys, he's been DJing for many years. But since we were kids, Will, you've been populating dance floors. You've been bringing vibes to rooms. But here's the thing. I reckon you got to about 30, you had kids, you got a bit lame, you stopped DJing. But it's time to get you back out there, my friend. Time to throw you back into the beat jungle. So me, as your best mate and manager, have organised an entire national tour, and it kicks off tonight, my friends.
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7: At an under 14 soccer
9: Don't
7: training.
9: Annalise. Yeah.
7: Huge stuff. Doesn't get bigger than that. Under 14 soccer. These girls, they haven't had a win yet, as yet, but you're going to be down there on the sidelines. We are expecting a bit of rain, but you're going to be there.
9: Did you bring the umbrella?
7: I delegated that role. Liv, have we got shelter?
10: I also delegated that role.
7: Good. Good. Well, did someone get umbrellas?
10: It's been put up the chain of command.
7: Great.
9: Oh, you re-delegated it back up. So I was like, who are you delegating to, Liv?
10: We're all delegating.
9: Yeah, right. Nice.
7: All delegating.
9: Nice circle delegation.
7: Well, I have no doubt that after all of that delegation, someone has got shelter. I'm sure a marquee will be down there.
9: Great.
7: It's going to be a great gig. What's your first song?
9: Not sure.
7: You don't know that? Yeah, like,
9: no.
7: It just feels like we're going to be performing in 3 hours.
9: No, but that's part of the fun of it. I like reading the room and then choosing the song based on, well, in this case, reading the pitch.
7: Yeah. Well, just picture girls running around, warming up, kicking the ball around. That's what you're going to see.
9: But it depends what mood they're in. That's your job as a DJ to sort of feel, you know, where they're at.
7: Love it. It was a treat.
9: You know, they might have had a tough day at year eight.
7: Brilliant. Read the room. I love
9: Never that. Looking to slay it or kill it. Always just looking to build a new relationship with the dance floor.
7: There you are.
9: Thanks,
7: there
9: mate.
7: There you are.
9: Now, whilst this is embarrassing, my opening gig being in an under 14 soccer training, I've taken it on. We've got the big club gig at the end of the week, which I'm excited about.
7: Yes, Club 237 in Townsville.
9: Wasn't going to say where it was. But I think we need to talk a little bit about something that I've been waiting to hear from you all week.
7: Yes.
9: Which is who the sponsor of the tour is. I know you've said that there's one that you've been working on.
7: Iron's in the fire.
9: So I'm looking forward, because tonight's the night.
7: Mm-hmm.
9: So who is sponsoring the big tour?
7: Why don't we focus more on the gig itself? Why don't we?
9: I imagine the billboards have been made, the branding. I'm just looking forward to seeing it. Like, I want to see what it all looks like.
7: Yeah. So what are we doing up next? I thought we were going to talk about song selection and stuff.
9: No. The sponsor of the tour,
7: Will and Woody.

0: It's Will and Woody for Mazda Australia Woods, and whilst Mazda is sponsoring the show this week, and we love Mazda, I assume that they're not sponsoring the DJ tour as well. Was that part of their package? Maybe that's not a question for you. Maybe that's a question for Joe. Mazda coming on board the DJ tour as well, Joe, or just?
1: I think it was a polite decline.
2: But yeah, but they're kind of like a subsidiary, if that's a word.
0: Subsidiary.
2: I don't really know what that means, but it, well, it's a business term, and I'm saying that like there's some, you know, they're like they're supportive of it without actually sponsoring it.
0: So the name's not anywhere attached to it, though.
2: No,
0: is the Will and Woody, the DJ Will National Tour brought to you by Mazda. That's got a bit of a ring to it.
2: Yeah, that's definitely not happening though.
0: Zoom zoom.
2: So you can't
0: boom boom.
2: You can't say that. Can't say that because otherwise they'd be getting it for free, and they're the radio show sponsor, not the national tour sponsor.
0: So do we have a sponsor? I'm just going to ask you.
2: Okay.
0: Straight up.
2: So
0: you've been delaying about this for a couple of weeks.
2: Yeah, yeah, yeah.
0: And this is really, I would say, number one job as a manager, get a sponsor.
2: I agree.
0: Make it a thing.
2: I agree. For most managers.
0: Bring some money in.
2: For most managers, yes. But you see, while other managers will be looking for a sponsor, I was spending my time making awesome T-shirts for the national tour, my friend. Have a look at these bad boys. Yeah, the whole team's got one. The whole team's got one, baby. DJ Will. If you like what you see, Australia, we'll be selling them, by the way. They're going to be at willandwoody.com. DJ. Merch section.
0: Oh, my God.
2: Says DJ Will.
0: Don't put them on the merch section of DJ.
2: Yeah, yeah.
0: No.
2: You're going to sell them?
0: No. The John Howard
2: tour. Yeah, that's it. That's the name of the tour, by the way. DJ
0: Will.
2: I'm not
0: doing someone's funeral.
2: Well, so I made
0: You're missing an apostrophe there.
2: Me and Sexy D, we made the T-shirts before we'd locked in the venue. So there's
0: that
2: a
0: was
2: few.
0: Dumb.
2: Yeah, well, the time, mate. We've been under time pressure. Okay?
0: But why do you keep going with that photo of me in my dad's clothes?
2: It's the coolest photo of you.
0: It's not.
2: It's slim pickings.
0: It's much cooler photos of me. I know you're trying to be a bit ironic with it and everything, but it's not.
2: No, me and Sexy D agree that this is as cool as you've ever looked. When you're wearing your dad's clothes when you got home from holiday. So to answer your question.
0: It couldn't look worse, that photo. It's painful.
2: We as a team.
0: I hate having Annalise back.
2: We as a team.
0: What?
2: Decided to put all of our time and energy into making T-shirts and also the budget and whatnot.
0: Is that why you and Tommy went to the toilet before and you had the cubicle doors closed?
2: Yeah.
0: I thought you were both taking a poo 2 minutes before the show and I was like, bloody hell. And you were talking in there as well and I was like, wow, you guys are really friendly up.
2: Snuck our tees on. Okay. We're going for you. Here we go, big boy.
0: Why don't you think it's cool if I wear my own gig?
2: No, you have to. Please.
0: Why do I have to?
3: It's in the contract.
2: Yeah.
0: There's no contract. There's no sponsor.
2: We're trying to sell the merch online and I need to make some money back because right now we're in the hole.
0: No, but the DJ can't be wearing his own merch.
2: Okay. Listen.
0: I'm sorry.
2: Listen, Will.
0: No.
2: We got 40% off the T-shirts only if you wear them.
0: But
2: please,
0: I'm not.
2: We can't afford it. Please. Put the T-shirt on.
0: But I can't wear my own merch T-shirt. I'm not wearing it at the gig. I'll wear it now, but I'm not wearing it at the gig, just so you know. I can't be wearing my own T-shirt.
2: That's not really what I agreed to. And that leads me to my next point, which is we need the 40% off because we don't have a sponsor for the tour.
0: So there is no sponsor.
2: There were heaps of nibbles. I can't tell you how many nibbles we had. But generally speaking, people were like, love what you're doing, not going to give you any money.
0: Okay.
2: Which was always lovely to hear that they like the idea of the tour, but we don't have a sponsor.
0: Okay.
2: So we are currently funding the tour. As in you and me, shared credit card. So you're going to want to put that on because that's 40% off the T-shirts. I made 250.
0: Actually?
2: Yeah. We will definitely, people will buy these.
0: Okay.
2: willandwoody.com. Can't get them yet because I don't know how to update the website. But.
0: Oh, Woody.
4: The iron's in the fire.
2: Iron's in the fire.
0: But are there T-shirts on the website?
2: Not yet.
0: But there will be. Okay. But and we have no sponsor.
2: No.
0: Okay. Well, I think we need a sponsor.
2: I'm going to keep using the credit card until it runs out.
0: No, we need a sponsor.
2: Okay. Yeah. Okay.
0: So we need someone to sponsor the tour. We can't give you any money. We haven't got any money. And you can't give, we're not expecting any money from you, but I think it just needs to say DJ Will National Tour brought to you by. We need to fill that space. Brought to you by.
2: Who do you want?
0: Anyone.
2: Where do you want to find them, Will? Because I've been looking for weeks.
0: We can just open the phone lines and we can do it now. Would you like to sponsor the DJ tour? We'll say your business's name all week.
2: This feels grossly unprofessional.
0: Well, you haven't managed to do it in your own.
2: I made t-shirts.
0: But you haven't got a sponsor. Okay. You haven't got a sponsor.
2: Okay.
0: So, it doesn't even need to be a business. It could just be your name. I just want to say DJ Will, the national tour brought to you by someone. So okay. if you want that to be your business, I'll say your name all week.
2: Okay. You're going to have to.
0: Because I can't just say it's DJ Will National Tour. It's going to be DJ Will National Tour brought to you by.
2: Yeah, that sounds sexy. I agree. I like
0: Thank
2: it.
0: You. Okay. All so right. what? Would you like to sponsor the tour?
2: I think you've got to give us something, by the way. As
0: no.
2: Well. I hate to put the business hat in here, but you've got
0: no
2: to-
0: money, though. I don't want any money.
2: I think that would actually be breaking a code to receive money anyway. So I think if you just said, like, if you're a sandwich shop, going to have to send us a sandwich.
0: All right, fine.
2: Okay. Do you want to sponsor DJ Will's national tour? Kicks off in 3 hours. So it's a late entry, but we'll say your name all week.
0: Absolutely. It's up next. I'm Will and Woody.
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0: phenomenal.
1: Isn't that amazing? So he did this and he was wow, this is a thing. I think we can get into it. I don't know how he did it, but he put it online and then it found out that it had already been an experiment which is done in the US, but like with like a university over the course of 10 years. He did it in like his backyard. So cool. So cute.
0: He's 10.
1: So there you go, guys. If you see a caterpillar and you offend it, it will remember that all the way through to when it's a butterfly. Now.
0: Oh, my God. It's memories are passed on through genetic memory.
1: Yes. They genetically remember things, butterflies.
0: That's unbelievable. That's the best story I've ever heard in my life.
1: From an 11-year-old boy, he was like, hang on a second, my butterfly seems to recognize me.
0: At what point can we just, as a world and a society, just give him $1 million now and just go, like, do something else?
2: Yeah.
0: Do you know, like...
1: Oh, I think that would corrupt him. Oh, you know, not like Justin Bieber.
0: That's good. Good discussion anyway.
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10: Hey, I'm Brooke Seychelle. Donald Trump is claiming fresh talks with Iran will begin in coming hours after calling off planned strikes against the country. The US president threatened over the weekend to carry out the biggest attack since World War II.
11: The reason they asked is they think there's a deal. There's a deal on Hormuz, and then there will be a deal on the nuclear, or you might call it the denuclearization of Iran.
10: Former NRL player Luke Bateman has told an inquiry into gambling reform that betting companies would offer to get him illicit drugs while he was in the grip of a gambling addiction. The two-day inquiry into the proposed reforms has kicked off in Canberra. Pauline Hanson is expected to be met with protesters at a One Nation event in Melbourne today. It follows the party leader unveiling candidates for the upcoming state election, where reporters from the ABC and The Guardian were denied entry. We're being told to brace for more mass mortality events as Australia hits 78 confirmed cases of H5 bird flu. The first event has been confirmed in South Australia. The Federal Agriculture Minister admits it's a serious threat to native species.
2: Australians should expect to see more spread and larger numbers now of

0: wildlife being affected.
1: Former broadcaster Alan Jones has been met by a massive media scrum as he arrived for the opening day of his long-awaited trial in Sydney. Jones is facing 20 charges of indecent assault and 2 of sexual touching, which he denies. And petrol prices are tipped to rise this week after the fuel excise discount officially came to an end. The Treasurer insists it was always meant to be temporary.
2: Sharky Sports Bar, your front row seat to live sport.
1: Richmond defender Luke Traynor has been slapped with a 1-game ban for gut-punching Eagle Jack Williams. The incident happened in the second quarter of the Eagles' 11-point loss yesterday at the MCG. If the Tigers accept, Traynor will miss Saturday's game with Adelaide. And New South Wales has wasted no time appointing a new Origin coach after Laurie Daly confirmed he won't return next year. Sources say assistant coach Matt King has agreed to a 2-year deal. That's the latest in news and sport.
2: He's got your tunes, laughs, and just enough chaos to kickstart your day. Rise up with Riz. Thanks to Harvey Norman on Magic 89.9.
3: Tom Venning here, your federal member for Grey. I was born and raised on a farm in regional South Australia. I know what it's like when the city forgets the country. That's why I run for Parliament. I'm your voice in Canberra, making sure the vast and diverse electorate of Grey gets the attention it deserves. 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
5: To tomorrow's forecast, and on the eastern Eyre Peninsula, a partly cloudy one with some fog about in the morning and a slight chance of a shower near the coast and a near zero chance elsewhere with some light winds. With overnight temperatures tonight falling to between 3 and 6, with daytime temperatures tomorrow reaching around 16. On the lower Eyre Peninsula, a partly cloudy one with some fog about in the morning and some light winds, with overnight temperatures tonight falling to between 2 and 5, with daytime temperatures tomorrow reaching around 16.

0: Will the Woody for Mazda Australia. Tonight, the DJ Will national tour kicks off. It is national. Very happy about that, Woods. Can confirm.
1: Oh, yeah, baby. As your best mate, I was worried about you. You had this passion for DJing. You love DJing. I mean, God, you put DJ decks in your kitchen. You sacrificed an entire shelf in your kitchen for DJ decks, but you're busy with kids. So as your best mate and your DJ manager, I have organised for you a DJ national tour. And truth almighty, I mean, we have got a week. Tonight, it all kicks off at an under 14 girls soccer training. You, in the rain, on the sidelines, getting the girls up and about. That's happening tonight. If you can't make it, which is almost everyone outside of those girls that are in the team.
0: Well, we can't tell anyone where it is.
1: Yeah, that is true. I didn't actually know that when I booked it, but that is true.
0: I feel like that would have been obvious for most managers.
1: Not for this guy.
0: But you can't tell on radio where an under 14 girl soccer team is.
1: Like, I got told that. I got told that a lot. Anyway.
0: That's first gig.
1: That's the first. So that's happening tonight. We're going to cover everything from that gig on tomorrow's show. Wednesday morning, you've got a gig at the local cafe around the corner, 6 a.m. Actually, can you get there at 5:45?
0: No.
1: Sound check.
0: No.
1: We'll talk about that.
0: Can you sound check beforehand?
1: Me?
0: Yeah, well, you're the manager.
1: Don't know how. So that's happening on Wednesday, and then on Saturday,
0: I still don't know what you do.
1: I'm literally talking about what I've organised, this incredible tour, and these T-shirts. DJ Will T-shirts.
0: Darcy organised them. Sexy Darcy.
1: With Together... kind of.
2: DJ Will.
1: I feel like we worked on that together, sexy.
3: Yeah, no, collaborative effort.
1: Boom. I gave him the credit card. Our credit card. Anyway, then we finish off the DJ tour this weekend, Saturday in Townsville, Club 237. It's the Snake Pit. It's going to get sweaty. But Will, just while you're continuing to question me, I also organised some billboards for you.
0: A billboard.
1: No, there's five.
0: There are five. Five,
1: yes.
0: And wow. And
1: they're rotating. How long are they rotating for, sexy?
3: They're actually on for the week.
1: Whole week.
0: Whole week.
1: Yeah, mate. Five billboards.
0: Wow. Thanks to us.
1: All great locations.
3: That's all Woody.
1: Thank you. Thank you. It's definitely not, but thank you. Anyway, I thought I'd take you into the city.
0: Yeah, you did. Yeah,
1: a couple of nights ago.
0: I was impressed.
1: Thank you.
0: Well, you haven't done anything worthy so far.
1: This was a huge moment.
0: This was big, though. I felt good about this. This is nice.
1: Everyone's talking about you now. I walked into the middle of the city. Things got a little bit strange when I put a blindfold on you in the middle of the city. Just people just sort of like giving curious looks as to, you know, is this a man kidnapping another man? But then I revealed to you the billboard, which couldn't have been in a better position.
4: DJ Will, got a surprise for you. I need you to put that on. It's about to get sexy. You're going to feel really bad about saying I'm a bad manager after this, by the way.
3: Do you want to keep the blindfold on me for the road crossing?
4: Yeah. Give it
3: up. Sure about that?
4: Yep. Wow, getting a lot of looks. Oh, gosh, almost got hit by a bus. Oh, all right, so, Will, take your blindfold off. Your best manager in the world.
1: Oh! Look at you! Yes!
4: Everyone, DJ Will! DJ Will! It's him! It's this guy, yes! Oh. DJ Will! That was our entire marketing budget just then.
3: It was like 10 seconds.
4: Came out of our joint credit card. The best part of this, though, is that we get 50% off. If you can just look down the camera here and say, massive thanks to Ooh Media and QMS.
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5: Let's go.
1: Ah, perfect. Everyone's talking about it. They went bananas. And they were like, oh, my God, that's the guy that's on the billboard. A celebrity is, like, in our presence. Went bananas. Anyway, let's go to a song because up next, Will. That was obviously a huge success.
0: It was a nice feeling. I think the T-shirts look good as well that we've organised, but we can't sell them on the website.
1: We've got boxes of them, but I just don't know how to update the website. But, look, get along to willandwoody.com and just bookmark it.
0: I don't think – bookmark the website.
1: Bookmark it, and then I'm gonna figure it out. Anyway, up next, gig one.
0: How much
1: tonight.
0: Money have we spent so far?
1: It's hard to put a figure on it when you haven't counted, but it's a lot. Up next, we're going to be speaking to one of the girls who you'll be performing for tonight at under 14 soccer training. They're pumped. I'm pumped. It's Mia. Is she the captain? We'll find out. It's Will and Woody.
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0: Good afternoon, everyone. It is Will and Woody. All thanks to Mazda Australia. I hope you're having a wonderful Monday.
1: My wife, Will, has been laughing at me a lot because of something I did on a run.
2: Oh, yeah.
1: She thinks it's incredibly embarrassing.
2: Okay.
1: You're a runner.
2: Yep.
1: You run?
2: Yep.
1: Okay, I think a few members of the team around. We've got Annalisa's a runner. Joe? No, okay. Liv, you're a runner.
3: Yep.
1: Sexy D, you're a runner. Okay, so we've got a few runners.
2: Fresh runner, just sexy D.
1: Canvassing, sorry, button pusher Tom. Sorry, you were shoving your finger in the air.
2: Early on.
1: Name me, please. I run. Okay, and I'm sure a lot of people listening run,
2: yeah.
1: And there is something that I do.
0: It's having a moment running.
1: Oh, run clubs.
0: It is. It's having run a moment.
1: Club, yeah.
0: It's having a moment.
1: Absolutely.
0: Yeah.
1: Since, I reckon COVID was the moment.
0: You reckon?
1: That running just took off.
0: I'd love that. If you guys could do some producing and get a graph, when did running take off?
1: But it's time versus
0: runners.
1: But you know, people are going to run clubs and they're like flirting with people at run clubs. It's where they like to meet people.
0: Yeah, no,
1: at these,
0: absolutely.
1: At these run clubs.
0: Yeah, no. Producer right. Leop told me she goes to something called Park Run. And I just said to her, oh, yeah, I run in the park. Turns out Park Run was actually a thing.
1: You are sounding older and older every single day.
0: Isn't that crazy?
1: It is crazy how old you're getting. Anyway, I do this thing. It's the last couple of 100 meters
0: oh, yeah.
1: of my run.
0: Yep.
1: And I've done this for 20 years, I'm going to say, and never thought too much of it.
0: Yep.
1: It was only that my wife, she's
0: out the front of the house.
1: Yeah. She can track my phone.
0: Oh, yeah.
1: So she knows where I am. So she was like, this will be cute.
0: Yep.
1: I'll bring the kids out and we can cheer on daddy at the end of his run.
0: Cute.
1: Which I was like, this is adorable. And she saw me doing something. And since that, I've been a laughing stock of the family, but I think it's normal. So
0: crazy that you've been with, how long have you been with Mim for?
1: 6 years.
0: It's crazy that she doesn't know that there's still a part of your relationship or you that she doesn't know about.
1: Well, yeah, because when was she going to see me at the end of a run? Yeah. It's rare for her to see me at the end of my run.
0: Yeah, well, I think it's cool. It's still a bit of mystery there is all I'm saying, right?
1: I'm also going to say that if I knew someone was watching, maybe I wouldn't do this thing.
0: No, I know. That's why I'm so interested.
1: Okay. So I'm going to tell you what happened from my wife's perspective. So it's the last 100 meters of the run,
0: mm-hmm.
1: and she witnesses me putting my hand through some bushes. It was just right hand out and like running my hand like inside a bush and through a bush.
0: Yep.
1: Finished my run, whatever. And then Mim was like, what was that? What were you doing with your hand through the bush there at the end?
0: Yeah.
1: And I was like, oh, it's a classic amongst runners. You get to the last 100 meters and you pretend that the bush is the crowd.
0: Oh.
1: And you put your hand out through the bush and you deliver some high fives.
0: Really?
1: Because you've won, because you're winning whatever, insert event.
0: So much worse than I thought.
1: So I do that every single run I go on.
0: What if there's not a bush?
1: I'll find something, mate. I'll find a fern. I just want to slap something. And then sometimes I'll go hand through bush and I'll couple that with a little fist pump.
0: Like you've won the race.
1: Like I love it because I imagine
0: that a crowd. Do you sprint at the end of the run?
1: Yeah, hell yeah I do, mate.
0: And is there a bit of commentary that goes on as well?
1: Not loud, but in my head.
0: No, doesn't care about the volume.
1: In my head.
0: What are you saying?
1: There'll be a little bit of he's done it again.
0: Oh my God.
1: This is the fifth world championship. He's done it again and no one can believe it. And, you know, like I'll throw in things like, you know, there was the injury 6 months ago. No one thought he'd even get here today.
0: Oh,
1: and here he is.
0: Yeah, yeah.
1: And here he is taking out the title. Now, does anyone.
0: Did you expect, like, after you told Mim that, what were you expecting from her?
1: So it's funny. When I told her, I didn't think it was a big deal. Because I don't think this is weird.
0: Yeah.
1: I think it's just a normal thing
0: he's
1: to try
0: it.
1: And get
0: he's
1: a little bit
0: race.
1: Of.
0: You're in the backyard. You've kicked a goal by yourself. You're like, oh, he's kicked the goal after the siren. It's that sort of vibe, right?
1: But I don't say it out loud.
0: No.
1: I'm an adult. I'm a 37-year-old man.
0: Yeah, yeah, yeah.
1: Okay. It's just what you see, though, is a hand through a bush and then sometimes a fist pump.
0: Yeah, yeah.
1: Now, sure. Have you ever done that?
0: No.
1: Okay. I'm going to go outside. Please tell me one of you guys has done that before.
4: I do something similar, but it's not like I'm not pretending I'm winning a race. It's like, you know, it's kind of satisfying to run past a bush and just grab a handful of like leaves and stuff.
1: Destructive.
0: Feels different, doesn't it?
1: Very destructive.
4: Or like running, like I've got a ring on, so sometimes I'll just like bang it against the fence, like, you know what I mean?
0: I like a different sort of emotion.
1: Annalise, you're a runner?
3: I'm a track star, yes.
1: Yeah, you are. Have you ever done this? Hand through a bush to celebrate?
3: No, I haven't. And it actually reminded me of when you came and ran with me for my 5K, and yep. I thought you were pumping me up, but it turns out you were just pumping yourself up.
0: Oh, yeah. That's wonderful that you spoke to Annalise for the entire last kilometre of her race and she couldn't hear you.
1: Well, she had her headphones in. And so she was just, and she was, you were nodding at me to make me believe that you were listening to me.
3: Yeah, I was.
1: Yeah, that was incredibly rude. Incredibly rude.
0: It's kind of cute, man. I cried after a run recently.
1: Did you? Why?
0: Got a PB.
1: Here we go. I think it's just, to be honest, I think this has become two old men that are looking for any sort of validation. You're getting PBs and I'm making up fake crowds out of bushes. We are pathetic.
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0: Guys, we're going to get out of here. We need to get out of here stat because we're running out of time for the first gig for DJ Will's national tour. My national tour kicks off tonight, Woods.
1: Yes.
0: The opening gig. Look, I'm going to be honest. It's underwhelming. It's an under 14 soccer training. You don't need to act exasperated there. I know your ego is on the line here. I know you've organized it. I know all of that, but I think opening gig for a tour, it's a little bit of a letdown, I'm going to be honest, but I'm going in with a positive attitude.
1: Good.
0: And I'm going to play some great music. I'm looking forward to it. I'm looking forward to it. Can people see it online, the tour?
1: Sexy?
2: Bloody oath.
1: Bloody oath, they can.
0: Where can people get the t-shirts?
1: Can't yet, but... But here's the
0: get method. It done by the end of the show because I can tell people to go to the website. We're getting messages from people who are at the website going they can't get the t-shirt.
1: What do people want most? What they can't have. And right now, guys, you can't get it. As soon as I figure it out, you might be able to. But keep that demand coming. Otherwise, these little cute fingers won't move a muscle.
0: I don't think it works like that.
1: It does, man. That's just basic business.
0: Anyway, tonight, you guys can see the gig. Instagram, TikTok, yes. Will and Woody tomorrow.
1: Obviously, join us tomorrow. Join us tomorrow on the show.
0: For the full rundown.
1: We're just going to replay the whole gig.
0: Oh, just play the set.
1: Yeah. Easiest show in the world for us.
0: Love that.
1: We're doing that, right, Joe?
3: We're not doing that.
1: We talked about that.
3: That's a straight no.
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8: 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Annoyingly, it's
7: Tid. Yeah, I wish it was Tid.
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11: Yeah, for your Monday night, it's Chat GNT with Georgie and Tom. Cheers, guys.
7: Cheers.
11: How's your weekend?
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7: Because that's kind of more fun.
11: Chat GNT.
7: No, we love our
11: children. There's no kids in the recording studio where we are.
7: It's quite funny, isn't it? Like, you have time with the kids and a holiday, but then you need a little holiday by going to work.
11: You need a holiday from the holiday. Yeah, yeah. Work is way easier than raising kids. And especially second borns. Aren't they little devils?
7: Yeah, because they can kind of get away with so much more. I feel so sorry for eldest children. Yeah. It's a tough spot to be born in.
11: Yeah, my eldest, he follows the rules. He's a little angel. But my youngest, the second born, wow, she is crazy. So we'll get into that.
7: Okay, great. And then we're going to do our segment that we do occasionally called Great or Grow Up. It's where we talk about something and talk about if it's great or if it's like, nah, grow up with that.
11: Yeah.
7: Normally Tom leads it, but I've taken control this week. I've got a great DM from a listener. They have suggested a great or grow up, so we'll get into that.
11: Love this. You're listening to Chat GNT with Georgie and Tom.

0: We're not saying you should judge, but Jonty and Tom probably will. This is ChatGNT.
1: Hey, this is ChatGNT with Georgie and Tom.
2: That's right. It's time for Great.
3: I think it's great.
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3: Grow Up. You need to grow up.
2: Yes, that's right. It's our favourite game, Great or Grow Up. I'm going to pose a scenario, and you, the listener, has to decide whether it's great.
1: Yes.
2: Or grow up.
1: It's a great one from one of our listeners. Thank you, by the way. You can listen to us as a podcast on the iHeart app, and you can follow what we do. You can see little videos. You can see us in real life on Instagram and TikTok. And Delia DM'd us on the socials a great or grow up. It's a bit niche. Hopefully not going to offend anyone. Just moved to the Goldie. So the GC, Gold Coast, love that. And other than the girls wearing all the same thing, the uniform we call it, activewear, crop top and bike pants. Oh, it's everywhere.
2: Down at Burley. They've got all the ones that got the bum.
1: Suck up the little bop bop and suck up the boobies in the centre.
2: Does anyone have natural boobs at the Gold Coast anymore?
1: Probably not. Mm. Gee, that's a lot of surgery going on.
2: Have you told your husband... sometimes go, look, can we move here and you can work with plastic surgeons? Because he'd be millionaires.
1: One of his best mates is a plastic surgeon there and they could work all the time together.
2: Yeah.
1: Yeah,
2: but what
1: Drew,
2: would you say? He's around boobies all day.
1: Yeah, but I've gone onto Drew's Instagram too and checked out his work.
2: Yep.
1: It's good.
2: That's good.
1: Yeah.
2: You've had a little sneak peek.
1: He must walk down the street, Drew, and go, did those ones. Yeah, you can't see the faces either, obviously. Their faces. Here's my boob job before and after.
2: You know, the kind of person who would go, yeah, I'm going to get that done, they'd probably go, yeah, you can take a photo of it. Or is there something like they give them a discount if they upload your photo to social media?
1: Yeah, well, often it's just like anything where they're like, can we use your pictures because they're going to do before and afters to show you anyway.
2: True.
1: So it's, can we also use it as marketing? And you can go...
2: I wouldn't do that.
1: No way. No. Imagine if you've got like a specific, I don't know, a tattoo or something and then you're recognised.
2: No. Yes, I wouldn't do that.
1: No. But look, each their own. Like
2: the vasectomy doctor asked me the same thing. I said, absolutely not, mate. No photos of me junk.
1: Oh my God. Can you imagine? This is what it could look like before and after.
2: I don't think they do that.
1: That is weird.
2: Yeah, actually, check that out, actually.
1: Yes. So, Delia said, we'll move on from the crop tops and bike pants, but that's a thing. I've noticed a lot of people walking their dogs with the lead around their waist.
2: Oh, God.
1: Is it great or grow up?
2: So, what are we...
1: Hold your dog lead, she says.
2: Oh, that's, to me, a bit of grow up about it because essentially that company's gone, how do we revolutionise the dog leash? Like, they've sold enough dog leashes.
1: Yeah.
2: It's like we've hit the limit of inventions.
1: Yes.
2: And now it's just adapting other things to make money off it.
1: Yeah.
2: So I don't like that.
1: So
2: like a leash is just a rope.
1: I've seen the people who are full jogging at quite a pace with like a Kelpie on their thing.
2: Oh, so it's for runners basically.
1: I've seen that and I kind of go, look, you've got a Kelpie. It needs a lot of exercise. Yeah. You want to get your exercise. It's probably annoying jogging and holding a lead. In fact, I've done that before. When I've done it with my dogs, they're like, and they just run across in front of you and you nearly fall over and break your neck.
2: You need a lot of variables to go right. First, you need to be fit to actually run and enjoy
1: so
2: it,
1: true.
2: Grow up. Second, you need a dog that needs daily running. If you're a Ned Brockman, if you're like the best runner in Australia, I don't think he's wearing that.
1: No.
2: And I reckon a lot of good runners have dogs that are so well trained that they run beside and they don't deviate.
1: Yeah,
2: you've seen that.
1: You don't need the
2: lead. That's what I've
1: always
2: wanted.
1: That's pretty cool. You could get in trouble. Someone might go, you need to have a lead on that dog.
2: That's true.
1: There's all that.
2: There's always a Karen.
1: Oh, there's Karens everywhere.
2: Oh, my God.
1: What's the boy version again?
2: Kyle. Yeah.
1: Karens and Kyles. All right. Well, thank you, Delia. I think we're going to all say it's grow up. Please, can I just say, I hope I haven't offended anyone.
2: I don't think so.
1: Delia's fault.
2: Yeah. Sorry,
0: Delia. 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
2: So my second born's a bit crazy.
3: Oh, no, surely.
2: We've only got two. We've got a boy and a girl.
3: Yeah, cop out. It's so easy.
4: Oh, it's so hard with two kids.
2: I made the decision. I know my limits. You've got three.
3: And yeah, I knew my limits for some reason.
2: And I went to surpass them.
3: Yes.
2: But I always thought, because I'm an idiot, I thought girls, probably because my mate Digby's got a girl and she sits and colours. She's really studious and he's like, oh, Rose is amazing. She sits and she colours for an hour or two and I can just have free time. I'm like, wow, I would love a daughter. That sounds great. You get things done.
3: Yes.
2: You can have a bit of free time, whatever. Turns out it's not girls.
3: No.
2: It's not a gender thing.
3: No. Nah.
2: It must be just the firstborn and her personality type.
3: Because
2: my daughter, she's as rough and tumble as she comes. She's beautiful, sweet girl. But she can be quite vicious with my eldest. Like,
3: oh, yeah.
2: She's on my son, Jack, pulling hair, biting, tackling. Like, she's got him like a wrestler, like full armbar and like choking him out. And poor old Jack, he's such a sweet kid. He's kind of like your eldest.
3: Yes.
2: Follows the rules. He doesn't fight back.
3: Yeah.
2: He just lies there and cops and goes, stop.
3: Doesn't
2: stop.
3: Fight back at
2: don't.
3: All.
2: Doesn't fight back at all.
3: Wow.
2: That's how sweet he is and kind.
3: Aww.
2: And God, my daughter Marigold just got this like evil grin on her face going, looking at me going, are you going to pull me off this kid or am I going to have to finish the job, you know?
3: Yeah.
2: Is this true for yours?
3: Yeah, so I'd say the second definitely much more rough than the first. But Elsie, so it could be birth order or gender. She's the third.
2: Yeah.
3: And she's a girl. Two and a half. She's a psycho. She's got them in headlocks. She's biting. She's scratching.
2: Is it the gender difference where the girl is going over the top because the boys are older and more sort of able and so they're overcompensating?
3: Maybe. And I think it's interesting because Jack's so calm. So it's not like Goldie's seeing anything.
2: Well, to be fair, I mean, Jack is climbing the walls. Like he's calm in the way that he's not hurting her, but he's very active.
3: Yeah. But that's funny you mentioned the everyone's like, oh, girls are easier.
2: Yeah.
3: So I always thought that too.
2: Yeah.
3: And now I've got this girl and I reckon she's the hardest of the lot. I think some people will be like, oh, you didn't even try. But basically we needed her to take some antibiotics and she would not take them.
2: Yeah.
3: And you're all going to say, oh, did you hold her down like a dog? And it's like,
2: you cannot force a child to do anything.
3: We tried our best. Yeah. We had it spluttered back in our face. We put it in ice cream. We put it in milkshakes, in bottles.
2: Everything
3: would not take it. She needed to have it. So in the end, ended up at the hospital and they said, well, we can give it to her in a needle. It's really going to hurt. It's a really thick thing and it's really thick liquid. And she'll get really upset. And I said, I don't care. She needs
2: it. She's got to have it.
3: So they were like, hold on to her really tight. She literally looked at the thigh, watched it go in, looked up at them and like rolled her eyes at them. Like, you think that's going to hurt me? And these two nurses were like freaked out. They like stepped back.
2: Were they younger? Like they didn't have kids?
3: No. One of them had like an 18-year-old. So like had grown up kids. And they were like, we cannot believe that. And I was like, yeah, mate, you don't know what I'm dealing with. She is like a devil in this cute-ass little body.
2: And, of course, they're perfect angels at school.
3: Oh, daycare alike. She is divine. She did this, she did that. And she is, I will say, you know, she can almost put her own shoes and socks on by herself. She can put her own pants on. She's pretty much toilet trained. She's much
2: girls
3: more
2: are like that.
3: Yeah, they, way more advanced than the boys were, so she's great in that way. But the fiery personality is scary.
2: Wow. So maybe for your family, it's the second and third.
3: Yes, I think so.
2: So maybe you got to have a fourth.
3: Oh, then what's it going to be like? Ah!
2: You imagine.
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1: Hannah Ferguson, one of our faves on this show, founder of Cheek Media and co-host of Big Small Talk, the podcast, joins us with some big news. Hannah, welcome.
2: Thank you for the applause, guys. I need that endorsement. That's two votes, but you don't live anywhere near me, so it's unfortunate, guys. Thanks for having me. Yes, this week it has been announced that I'll be running in the federal seat of Grainler at the next election, federal election, and that is the Prime Minister Anthony Albanese's seat, so wow. I'm going to stand as an independent, yes.
1: Wow, taking on the big dog. This is your shot at the king. Don't they say you only get one shot at the king? This is it. Was this deliberate? Do you live in that electorate, or were you like, I'm going to move so I can take on the big dog?
2: I live in that electorate. I was actually born in this electorate. I was born here.
1: Oh, right.
2: I've been saying it all week. I was born in this electorate in 1998, and at that time, Albo had already been in the job for 2 years.
1: Wow.
2: Yes. He's been the local member for 30 years here. And my whole point really with this, guys, is like, 30 years ago when I was not born because I'm 28, Gen Z reference there, I think his views were a lot closer to mine are now. I think this is a really progressive area that cares deeply, and I just don't think that right now our local representative actually reflects our values.
3: Whoa. What's the main, if you had to distill it down to one change that's happened over the last 30 years that has moved you to the point where you now want to go up against Albo, what would be the one thing that you'd focus on?
2: Can I actually do a quick three acronym? I've been saying this, the three G's.
3: I think the gas tax, yep.
2: Gambling reform, and Gaza. Those are my three G's for this area, as really core policy areas that I think the Prime Minister has failed on. And I think this area expects better, and I think Australians expect better.
3: Do you want to be Prime Minister, Hannah?
2: Look, no, running as an independent, I mean, I think that clearly states that it's not really on a party platform. I don't want to be associated with a party line. I just want to have better community representation for this area. When I was 10 years old, I did want to be the Prime Minister. But I think actually, as every normal 10-year-old does after going to Canberra for the first time, but I think that now, the sort of ecosystem I exist in on socials is a really noisy place about politics. And I'm really passionate about going, okay, let's get off the internet and back in person and work out how we actually make this system better rather than just becoming cynical about it. Mm. So very passionate about independent politics and better community representation. And I think a lot of Australians need some motivation and energy right now to expect better from our local area reps. And I think that the parties need a challenge. I think the system's very broken at the moment.
1: Mm. Anna, you are one of a kind. Like when I was 28, if I didn't like... First of all, I probably didn't know who my local representative was. And then second of all, the AEC probably still had me my postal address at my parents' house. And then third of all, never would I have been like, well, I don't like them and these are my values and now I'm going to try and challenge them as an independent. Like it's pretty extraordinary stuff. So bravo. I've got to say, I applaud you. I really do. Now, here's the but.
2: Go on.
1: So I'm a left-leaning voter. It will surprise many of our listeners to know that. I just think that, given the two-party preferred system that we run, there's only so much that you can do within the Labor Party right now. And we've got to people like Albo, and obviously politics here is not, as I'm sure you know, because you know politics way better than I do, but it's not just about your policies. It's a popularity contest. He's won the popularity contest, and we've got a really good thing going on right now. And I don't want to remind you, but before him, there's a really not very good thing going on, and it went for a very, very long time, and there was not a lot of consideration or stuff. So I want people like you and people like Albo to be working together.
2: I love talking about this. What I was advocating for really loudly before the last federal election was I really wanted a minority government where you've got independents and Greens working with Labor to kind of form a more progressive government. Mm. I also think there's a big issue with the left and right lines. One of the reasons I love the gas tax conversation is because the actual most likely voters to support a tax on gas exports are One Nation voters and Greens voters. Mm. There are a lot of issues in Australian politics right now that go beyond left versus right. Right now, One Nation is having a surge, which proves that no seat in politics is safe. But what that also means, I think, is that people get really scared when someone like me challenges Labor because they say you should just be focusing on the loudest, most extreme noise. And right now, for a lot of people, that's One Nation.
1: Yeah, I see what you mean. Yeah, yeah.
2: But from my perspective, the rise of One Nation is because people from all sides of politics are so disappointed by the major parties that they're looking anywhere, anywhere to try and kind of exert that frustration and send a signal. What we're watching between One Nation and Labor is a race to the bottom. We're just watching this like absolute tornado where Albo, I feel, is chasing Pauline Hanson to kind of recuperate. And I don't want that for Australians. I want a better contest of ideas where more people like David Pocock stand up, get beyond left versus right and say, let's talk about the
1: issues is important.
2: Beyond ideology. And independents, I think, standing up in their communities actually offer better conversation at a local level that is better for democracy. So I get what you're saying, but we're not the US. In the US, you have to pick on your ballot between, you know, Trump and Kamala Harris. And that means that independents and Greens and other minor parties, they don't stand a chance because in that environment, your vote doesn't flow on. We have this amazing democracy with preferential voting, which means that you can actually articulate a more sophisticated view of your politics than just Labor or Liberal, which is why this country is so great. I'm like very patriotic about our system. So I think that me standing is not the left cannibalizing itself. I get the comment, but I think that that's ignoring that Labor have also facilitated One Nation's rise.
1: I couldn't agree more, Hannah, but look, what you don't know about this show is that we like to play a little bit of hardball too. So right up next, we're going to get all Lee Sales on you. Hard questions. I actually think you might be making the wrong call.
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1: Founder of Cheek Media, Hannah Ferguson, co-host of Big Small Talk podcast, joins us again on Will and Woody. She's got some huge news that she will be challenging for her seat that she runs, that she lives in for the lower house, running for the seat of Grindler, which is currently, and it has been, Woods, since 1996, Anthony Albanese's seat. The current
2: Prime Minister.
1: It's funny you brought up David Pocock. I think Poey's doing so much good stuff in the Senate because he has more ability in the Senate. If you went in the Senate, you have such a great voice. Like, you could really impact this sort of stuff.
3: Do you know that in New South Wales and Victoria, like, we're big states, right? So in New South Wales, to win a Senate spot, you need 720,000 votes.
2: Wow.
3: Do you know that costs about $10 million to run a good campaign? You need like 15,000 volunteers. I've looked at all the statistics on that.
1: The system at
3: a Senate level is not set up for the success of independents in big states. It works in Tasmania and the ACT because they've got smaller populations.
1: It's not
3: the reason I've chosen otherwise. This is just more me saying, I don't think resources like that should be committed to political campaigns. I want to really serve my local community and I don't feel they're being represented. But the other thing I'd say about independent politics is that the best bit about it is that you get to agitate and disrupt on particular issues that are eventually adopted by the major parties. And yeah, they claim those as wins, but think about the great things that they're advocating for right now. So Monique Ryan on hex indexation. She's a massive independent in Victoria. Helen Haynes, the independent in Victoria as well, for the seat of Indi. She's the reason with David Pocock that paid prac for uni students in allied health has just got through. Yes, Labor Party's introduced it because of
1: They were well lobbied.
3: I get you. I understand. I think it's really important to be frank that there are limitations, but I also think there's a really new, exciting idea that we can socialise in Australian society that we need to disrupt and flip this system that's not serving us as well. But I understand that this is what I'm going to hear a lot of, and I love talking about it too.
1: Oh, good.
3: So, like, I think that there's a really important message to be sent about politicians genuinely understanding it's a privilege to serve and to be reminded that they have to fight for the communities that they want to represent and they have to be better. And I think that there are a lot of different theories of change out there, and I understand people might disagree with what I'm doing, but I think it's really important that we step up and expect better and stop becoming cynical and resigned to the way things are.
2: Cheek Media and Big Small Talk, the podcast, what is the future of that with you now obviously spending more of your time in politics?
3: Yeah, so we're hoping that we'll find someone to replace me on the podcast so that I can campaign full time for hopefully 3 to 6 months before the election.
2: Yeah.
3: And for Cheek, there's a team of 4 other people now, including 3 journalists there to take over editorial work so that I can step out. And there's obviously a conflict of interest with me doing both. It's tough stuff. Also, you know, I've always been subjective in my views and what I do. Like, I don't think it actually changes the voice of what I do and what I speak about. But every piece of content I put out has a disclaimer on it moving forward. And it already has had disclaimers on it that I'm intending to run as an independent, and I'll just step away from the business at some point next year as well to campaign full time. But it's a big decision, and it's not something that I take lightly. And I think the hardest part for me is a lot of people have been saying, you know, is it a publicity stunt? I don't know why anyone would do anything like this for that. Like, it is genuinely something I take incredibly serious, and I don't do things by halves. So I think this is a big step, but I want to make sure that both businesses and media platforms continue to thrive long beyond me as well.
1: I think you should stay in touch with Cheek Media, and then just, you know, when I'm on Cheek, you know, if there's ever a piece published by Cheek that's like, oh, geez, Hannah Ferguson, what a great PM. You know, have a little bit of a stink about it, won't it?
3: I hope they're critiquing me. I hope they're saying she's doing a shit job. Like,
1: hey, Hannah, do you think that is part of the reason that you're doing this to inspire other young women to get into politics?
3: I hope so. I hope that I think the act of running is winning. I think anyone who puts their hand up and throws their hat in the ring and has a crack, I think that's a hopeful act.
1: Mm.
3: Even if their politics I completely disagree with, I just think it's a brave thing for people to do. And I know that I might, you know, change my mind in a few years if it's awful and the media is horrible and it'll be really challenging. But I think it's also important to show that, like, we need to start asking ourselves, you know, what's holding us back from trying to do good in the world and to, like, have a bias for action.
1: I think
3: as well,
1: you can really hear that sentiment underneath all of this, which is really beautiful. So, and it's inspiring, which is what you want, which is great.
3: I'm going to win you over.
1: I know you've won me. You've won me.
3: No, I am.
1: We love you, Hannah. Thanks for coming
3: on.
1: Love
3: you guys. Thanks for having me. Bye.
1: Thank you.
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0: 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It's Will and Woody keeping you up.
1: The National DJ Tour kicks off tonight in under-14 soccer training. More on that after the quiz. Right now, though, Woods.
2: Will's Reddit.
3: Beware of the barbed creeps.
1: It is the best of the internet, according to me. This is... I've got a story I've been trying to get to for a long time.
4: Well, let's go.
1: Nah, it's been trumped by my favourite story of all time.
4: Huge.
1: On Reddit.
4: Huge.
1: So... has 118,000 upvotes, this story. It's actually...
4: Is that good on Reddit?
1: Amazing.
4: Okay. Yep.
1: Never get over 100,000 upvotes.
4: Whoa.
1: Yeah. We're discerning. We're discerning on Reddit.
4: Yeah.
1: We don't just like willy-nilly.
4: I like how you call it we now. It's we. Anyway, go on.
1: So, a Japanese boy noticed that his butterflies seemed to recognize him. So, he spent two years. He's 11 years old. He spent 2 years designing an experiment and proved that the metamorphosis, so when a caterpillar turns into a butterfly, it's called does not erase memories formed during the caterpillar stage. Proved it himself.
4: Get out.
1: Yeah, now click on the story. I put it on your show planner so you can see how cute he is.
4: Oh, he's adorable.
1: Isn't that just
4: he's surrounded by butterflies.
1: He's butterflies.
4: Who can recognize him from when they were caterpillars.
1: From when they were caterpillars.
4: That is phenomenal.
1: Isn't that amazing? So he did this and he was like, wow, this is a thing. I think we can get into it. I don't know how he did it, but he put it online and then it found out that it had already been an experiment which is done in the US, but like with like a university over the course of 10 years. He did it in like his backyard. So cool. So cute.
4: He's 10.
1: Yes. So there you go, guys. If you see a caterpillar and you offend it, it will remember that all the way through to when it's a butterfly. Now.
4: Oh my God. Memories are passed on through genetic memory.
1: Yes. They genetically remember things, butterflies.
4: That's unbelievable. That's the best story I've ever heard in my life.
1: From an 11-year-old boy, he was like, hang on a second, my butterfly seems to recognize me.
4: At what point can we just, as a world and a society, just give him $1 million now and just go, like, do something else?
5: Yeah.
4: Do you know, like...
1: Oh, I think that would corrupt him. Oh, not like Justin Bieber.
4: That's good. Good discussion anyway.
0: It's Will and Woody.
2: 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I love it.
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1: Tonight is the night. The DJ Will National Tour kicks off. It is all thanks to Soul Sauna Group.
2: Bloody oath. Bloody oath. We might be slipping in a pop-up sauna gig, by the way. I can't believe I'm saying that. I used to be anti-sauna gigs, but now that it's a sponsor, who knows? Watch this space. Tonight, though, I can confirm, Will, you are DJing at an under-14 soccer girls training session. And I just thought, to get you excited, I don't want you to get nervous. I don't want you to get nervous.
1: Not nervous.
2: But I've got... You seem a bit nervous.
1: Do I seem nervous?
2: You do.
1: I think this is more...
2: It's your first gig for 15 years
1: disgust.
2: Outside of... Okay, I might have misread the emotions. We've got one of the girls who is going to be at soccer training and witnessing the first gig of DJ Will. It's Mia. Hi, Mia.
3: Hi.
1: Hi, Mia.
3: How are you?
2: He's nervous. I'm fantastic, though, Mia. how's the feel amongst the girls about DJ Will coming down tonight?
3: We're so pumped. Ever since we heard the news, we've been undefeated.
2: Are you kidding?
1: Oh, wow.
2: Wow. So it's already had an impact. That's extraordinary. What's the vibe that you and the girls are looking for tonight at your training session?
3: Well, definitely we need to be pumped up. We've got to have some energy. A lot of excitement's going around.
2: Okay, excitement, cool. Feeling pumped. Will definitely brings that.
1: So, Mia, I've been talking to the producers. They were asking me to put some pop music on my USBs, but I've kind of loaded it up. Just let me know if you know any of these guys. Fortet, Session Victim, Robbie Doherty, Logic 1000. Just shout out if you know any of them.
3: What if I don't know any of them?
2: That's fine. That's absolutely fine
1: because
2: Will plays to his crowd and he won't be playing that crap. Mia, what do you want to hear? He loves it. He loves song requests as well. It's something that Will just loves to hear about, instant feedback. What's a song that you really want to hear, Mia, tonight?
3: I wouldn't tell Michelangelo how to draw, Dive by Olivia Dean. And I'm ready to
1: dive. Ooh. Because the water's
2: warm and nothing
1: else. Yeah, beautiful, beautiful track.
2: Would you get that? Is that on your USB, this one?
1: Currently, no. And I've kind of loaded the music now, so, you know. And as she said, you wouldn't tell Michelangelo how to draw.
2: I think Michelangelo loved feedback about whatever he was doing. He did. Mia, can I just confirm as well? Sorry, this is just from a manager perspective. We spoke to your coach, Ari, just about a couple of snacks maybe. Are they?
3: Oh, definitely. Totally we've got them all organised.
2: That's great. What are we talking?
3: We have a sausage sizzle. We've definitely got lollies for the energy.
2: Awesome, awesome, awesome.
3: Some drinks. It'll be good.
2: Oh, that's outstanding.
1: Not for you, though. You'll obviously be working, handing out the flyers and whatnot. That'll be for me. That's my rider. I think that's called for the performer.
2: You can't have the whole sausage sizzle.
1: For the performer.
2: You can't have the whole sausage
1: That's sizzle. On my rider, whole sausage sizzle. I'm glad you communicated it. You're not having any snacks, mate. You're working. Need to remind you.
2: I will be. Of course I am.
1: You'd be on the phone to the T-shirt company that you've organised 250 T-shirts for, but not a link on the website. Now, we shouldn't be doing this in front of Mia, but...
2: Sorry, Mia. We'll bring the vibes tonight. Sorry, we've started fighting. Do you reckon the girls would want to buy T-shirts, by the way?
3: 100%. We'd love to... rock the merch.
2: Okay. Parents come with money?
3: Yeah, of course. We have a whole fan club waiting for you.
2: Amazing.
1: Wow.
2: That is
1: amazing.
2: This is
1: sounding better and better.
2: Bloody oath, mate.
1: So, Mia,
2: Will, are you worried about rain tonight at all at your training?
3: Weather might not be the best, but it'll be like that. We've all got it. It'll be good.
1: But you're kicking the balls on the field. My equipment will need to be undercover. Is there an undercover area?
3: I think you are undercover.
1: Great.
3: I haven't seen the setup myself.
1: Well, why do you seem surprised? Like you just found that out.
2: I told you
1: to organise this.
2: I didn't need to because Mia sorted it out. Mia,
1: come on.
2: You train regardless of rain. Like you're happy to continue on.
3: 100%. We love a challenge.
2: Bloody oath. That's awesome, Mia. Okay.
1: I'm reading here that you're running some drills with the girls. Is that right, Woods?
2: Really? Am I running?
3: I hope you're prepared.
2: This is the first time finding out about this, Mia, but bloody oath. I'm pumped. No worries. Whatever to get the deal across the line.
1: What deal? They're not giving us any money. Are you paying for me, Mia?
3: Maybe my dad is. I don't think I am.
2: Yeah. And thank you to Mia's dad.
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0: replacing snores with laughs. It's Will and Woody keeping you up.
1: My wife, Will, has been laughing at me a lot because of something I did on a run.
2: Oh, yeah.
1: She thinks it's incredibly embarrassing.
2: Okay.
1: You're a runner?
2: Yep.
1: You run?
2: Yep.
1: Okay, I think a few members of the team run. We've got Annalise as a runner. Joe? No, okay. Liv, you're a runner.
3: Yep.
1: Sexy D, you're a runner. Okay, so we've got a few runners.
2: Fresh runner, just sexy D.
1: Canvassing, sorry, button pusher Tom. Sorry, you were shoving your finger in the air.
2: Early on.
1: Name me, please. I run. Okay, and I'm sure a lot of people listening run,
2: yeah.
1: And there is something that I do.
2: It's having a moment running.
1: Sorry?
2: It's having a moment running.
1: Oh, run clubs.
2: It is. It's having run a moment.
1: Club, yeah.
2: It's having a moment.
1: Absolutely.
2: Yeah.
1: Since, I reckon COVID was the moment.
2: You reckon?
1: That running just took off.
2: I'd love that. If you guys could do some producing and get a graph, when did running take off?
1: But
2: versus runners.
1: But you know, people are going to run clubs and they're like flirting with people at run clubs. It's where they like to meet people.
2: Yeah, no,
1: at
2: these, absolutely.
1: At these run clubs.
2: Yeah, no, producer right. Leop told me she goes to something called Park Run. And I just said to her, oh, yeah, I run in the park. Turns out Park Run was actually a thing.
1: You are sounding older and older every single day.
2: Isn't that crazy?
1: It is crazy how old you're getting. Anyway, I do this thing. It's the last couple of hundred meters of my run.
2: Yep.
1: And I've done this for 20 years, I'm going to say, and never thought too much of it.
2: Yep.
1: It was only that my wife, she can.
2: She's out the front of the house.
1: Yeah. She can track my phone.
2: Oh, yeah.
1: So she knows where I am. So she was like, this will be cute.
2: Yep.
1: I'll bring the kids out and we can cheer on daddy at the end of his run.
2: Cute.
1: Which I was like, this is adorable. And she saw me doing something. And since that, I've been the laughing stock of the family, but I think it's normal. So
2: crazy that you've been with, how long have you been with Mim for?
1: 6 years.
2: It's crazy that she doesn't know that there's still a part of your relationship or you that she doesn't know about.
1: Well, yeah, because when was she going to see me at the end of a run? Yeah. It's rare for her to see me at the end of my run.
2: Yeah, well, I think it's cool. It's still a bit of mystery there is all I'm saying, right?
1: I'm also going to say that if I knew someone was watching, maybe I wouldn't do this thing.
2: No, I know. That's why I'm so interested.
1: Okay. So I'm going to tell you what happened from my wife's perspective. So it's the last 100 meters of the run,
2: mm-hmm.
1: and she witnesses me putting my hand through some bushes. It was just right hand out and like running my hand like inside a bush and through a bush.
2: Yep.
1: Finished my run, whatever. And then Mim was like, what was that? What were you doing with your hand through the bush there at the end?
2: Yeah.
1: And I was like, oh, it's a classic amongst runners. You get to the last 100 meters and you pretend that the bush is the crowd.
2: Oh.
1: And you put your hand out through the bush and you deliver some high fives.
2: Really?
1: Because you've won, because you're winning whatever, insert event.
2: So much worse than I thought.
1: So I do that every single run I go on.
2: What if there's not a bush?
1: I'll find something, mate. I'll find a fern. I just want to slap something. And then sometimes I'll couple that with, I'll go hand through bush and I'll couple that with a little fist pump.
2: Like you've won the race.
1: Like I love it because I imagine
2: that
1: a crowd.
2: Do you sprint at the end of the run?
1: Yeah, hell yeah I do, mate.
2: And is there a bit of commentary that goes on as well?
1: Not loud, but in my head.
2: No, doesn't care about the volume.
1: In my head.
2: What are you saying?
1: There'll be a little bit of he's done it again.
2: Oh my God.
1: This is the fifth world championship. He's done it again and no one can believe it. And, you know, like I'll throw in things like, you know, there was the injury 6 months ago. No one thought he'd even get here today.
2: Oh,
1: and here he is.
2: Yeah, yeah, yeah.
1: And here he is taking out the title. Now, does anyone...
2: Did you expect, after you told Mim that, what were you expecting from her?
1: So it's funny. When I told her, I didn't think it was a big deal. Because I don't think this
2: common.
1: Is weird.
2: Yeah.
1: I think it's just a normal thing
2: he's
1: to try
2: it.
1: And get
2: he's
1: a little
2: won the race.
1: Bit of...
2: You're in the backyard, you've kicked a goal by yourself. You're like, oh, he's kicked the goal after the siren. It's that sort of vibe, right?
1: But I don't say it out loud.
2: No,
1: I'm an adult. I'm a 37-year-old man.
2: Yeah, yeah, yeah.
1: Okay, it's just, what you see, though, is a hand through a bush and then sometimes a fist pump.
2: Yeah, yeah.
1: Now, sure. Have you ever done that?
2: No.
1: Okay. I'm going to go outside. Please tell me one of you guys has done that before.
4: I do something similar, but it's not like I'm not pretending I'm winning a race. It's like, you know, it's kind of satisfying to run past a bush and just grab a handful of like leaves and stuff.
1: Destructive.
2: Feels different,
1: doesn't it? Very destructive.
4: Or like running, like I've got a ring on, so sometimes I'll just like bang it against the fence. Like, you know what I mean?
2: I like a different sort of emotion.
1: Annalise, you're a runner?
3: I'm a track star, yes.
1: Yeah, you are. Have you ever done this? Hand through a bush to celebrate?
3: No, I haven't. And it actually reminded me of when you came and ran with me for my 5K, and yeah. I thought you were pumping me up, but it turns out you were just pumping yourself up.
2: Oh, yeah. That's wonderful that you spoke to Annalise for the entire last kilometre of her race and she couldn't hear you.
1: Well, she had her headphones in. And so she was just, and she was, you were nodding at me to make me believe that you were listening to me.
3: Yeah, I was.
1: Yeah, that was incredibly rude. Incredibly rude.
2: It's kind of cute, man. I cried after a run recently.
1: Did you? Why?
2: Got a PB.
1: Here we go. I think it's just, to be honest, I think this has become two old men that are looking for any sort of validation. You're getting PBs and I'm making up fake crowds out of bushes. We are pathetic.
5: 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Well, finding a $5 note is even better because it could score you more cash. 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
9: On the eastern Eyre Peninsula, a partly cloudy one today with a little bit of fog about this morning and a slight chance of a shower near the coast with a near zero chance elsewhere with some light winds. Top temperatures in Cleve 15 and Kimber also with a top of 15. On the lower Eyre Peninsula, a partly cloudy one with a bit of fog about this morning and some light winds with top temperatures in Coffin Bay 17, Cummins 15 and Port Lincoln also with a top today of 15.
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6: On the Eastern Air Peninsula, a partly cloudy one today with a little bit of fog about this morning and a slight chance of a shower near the coast with a near zero chance elsewhere with some light winds. Top temperatures in Cleve 15 and Kimber also with a top of 15. On the Lower Eyre Peninsula, a partly cloudy one with a bit of fog about this morning and some light winds with top temperatures in Coffin Bay 17, Cummins 15 and Port Lincoln also with a top today of 15.
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14: Morning, I'm Jackie Lim. Eyre Peninsula residents are being advised to prepare for planned power outages. SA Power Networks will begin insulator pollution remediation works at various locations this month. Works between Arno Bay and Cleve will kick off tomorrow and run through to Friday, with a single day outage scheduled for Thursday affecting Arno Bay and surrounding areas, including Warminda and Boothby. SA Power Networks says the work is designed to improve network reliability. South Australia is leading the nation with the highest number of bird flu cases, and authorities say it appears to now be spreading between wild birds locally. The National Farmers Federation is urging producers to review their biosecurity plans and report any sick birds or animals immediately. Chief Veterinary Officer Dr. Skye Fruin has told the ABC it's concerning.
15: We currently have 42 confirmed cases of H5 bird flu here in South Australia, as you would have heard over the weekend and late last week, with those numbers rising.
14: The first case at Port Lincoln was recorded late last week. Whyalla Steelworks and mining operations are looking to train the next generation of tradespeople. One Steel Manufacturing has opened applications for its 2027 apprenticeship intake, with opportunities for mechanical fitters, fabricators and electricians. Successful applicants will complete a four-year apprenticeship at the Whyalla Steelworks or iron ore mines. More than 130 apprentices have joined the program since 2020, with applications open to school leavers and eligible job seekers. And the District Council of Cleve is seeking community feedback on its new Disability Access and Inclusion Plan. The draft document outlines how council aims to improve inclusion, access to services, employment opportunities and community well-being over the next 4 years. Residents can review the plan online or at the council office and are encouraged to provide feedback before consultation closes on August 21.
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1: Morning, I'm Britt Allen. The Albanese government will fund an additional 50 places for future med students in a bid to boost the number of GPs across the nation. They'll be offered at 8 universities from 2028. Canberra says the $30 million investment is aimed at addressing GP shortages in rural and outer metropolitan communities. An investigation is underway into the death of a worker at a Hunter Valley coal mine yesterday. Mining operations have been suspended at the site. More Australians are experiencing homelessness than ever before, with the Salvation Army warning of a national crisis. Almost 290,000 people sought help from the Salvo's homelessness services over the past year, with 169,000 households on public wait lists for homes. And over in Europe, the Rhine is at a record low level in parts of Germany and the Netherlands as the region continues to swelter through heatwave conditions. Other European rivers, including the Po and the Danube, are also experiencing record lows. The severe weather is expected to continue for at least another week.
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1: In sport, Matt King is set to be announced as the new New South Wales coach. The former Storm and Bunnies winger expected to ink a two-year deal after Laurie Daly stood down yesterday. Switching codes, the Tasmania Devils have signed another big name, with Nigel Lappin to come on board as the club's new head of development. And Sam Mitchell has inked a contract extension at Hawthorn, meaning he'll be sticking with the Hawks as their coach until the end of 2030. That is the latest in news and sport.
0: Will and Woody are bringing the tunes and just a little trouble. 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Will and Woody, weekdays from 5 on Magic.
7: 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Take on the toughest of conditions with pulling power that makes light work of heavy loads and rough roads. With 341 kilowatts of power and 790 newton metres of torque, it's the most powerful Land Cruiser yet. So wherever it takes you,
16: this Land Cruiser drives us home.
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0: 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Weather Watch.
17: On the eastern Eyre Peninsula, a partly cloudy one today with a little bit of fog about this morning and a slight chance of a shower near the coast with a near zero chance elsewhere, with some light winds and top temperatures in Cleve and Kimber, both with 15. On the lower Eyre Peninsula, a cloudy one with a bit of fog about this morning with some light winds with top temperatures in Coffin Bay, 17. And come and support Lincoln, both with tops of 15.
0: As the sun appears over Boston Bay, it's time to bend, stretch, and kick off the daily grind. 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
17: Yes, it is. Good morning, everyone. I hope you're having a great start to your day. We have got plenty going on today's show. We've got entertainment reporter Jaden Forster with all the latest that is trending across the globe. We have got chances for you to win all over the place on our socials, Magic89.9 on Facebook. We've got a Yeti bottle up for grabs. We've got a Port Lincoln pass for the Port Lincoln show up for grabs. Also, there is a chance to go to Vegas too that we're doing at the moment. So there's a plenty happening on the show. I'm going to give you all the info on all of those throughout. But up first this morning, of course, we're into a new month, the month of August. And there's a new prize for our celebration hub tab. More

0: Sam Fender and Olivia Dean on Magic 89.9. It's Rise Up with Riz. It is 14 past 6 and we do it thanks to Harvey Norman, Paul Lincoln supporting the local community with the best prices guaranteed. We are into the month of August, the back end of the year, which is crazy to think about with 2026. But we do have some business to take care of when it comes to this.
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0: 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It is also where you can win our monthly prize. Now, last month, for the month of July, we had a $100 petrol voucher, and a big shout out to one Daryl Morgan, who was the recipient of that one. So well done to you, Daryl, especially with the cost of fuel at the moment, which is a one to watch, which we will keep you updated on the state of things. But I didn't think it was a huge jump. I mean, my car's diesel, so diesel prices already sucked, but I didn't think the jump for diesel was that bad. I wasn't really looking at unleaded, but yeah, diesel prices wasn't great. Anyway, well done to you, Daryl. You can fill up the tank on us with a $100 petrol voucher. For this month, the month of August, we have a $100 Drake's voucher up for grabs. So a Drake's supermarket voucher could be all yours. What you need to do is, while you're on our Celebration Hub tab, you'll see a register here button. Click that one, fill in your details, and then you could be in the, you could be like Daryl Morgan and score yourself a $100 voucher. This $100 Drake's supermarket voucher we will be giving away at the end of this month. You've got to be in it to win it. 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Best part is you can enter as many times as you like.
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10: Dragging yourself out of bed? We're already loud. Rise up with Riz. Thanks to Harvey Norman Port Lincoln.

Lifehouse on Magic 89.9. It's Rise Up with Riz. We do it alongside Harvey Norman, Paul Lincoln, supporting the local community with the best prices guaranteed. Now, there's some great news that came out yesterday. It was the top three that was announced for the Ag Town of the Year. And there's some good news here. One of our towns is a top three finalist. Going to tell you which one it is after Martin Garrix and Ed Sheeran here on Rise Up with Riz.

0: Martin Garrix and Ed Sheeran on at Magic 89.9. It's Rise Up with Riz. It's coming up to 6.30. Well, we've been tracking this one for a very, very long time. Well, way back in April when the nominations were to come out for the Ag Town of the Year, which was basically, there was two stages where the public could get involved in this one, and that was for the nominations where you could nominate a town for the Ag Town of the Year. Then it was 91 towns that were nominated for this one. It then went down to public voting, so to a popularity vote. Essentially, I assume it's a popularity vote, actually. But it was 91 towns that were in there. Then there was 11, I think we had 11 towns from the Eyre Peninsula that was in that 91 towns. And then in about mid-June, we got the top 10 towns where we had three in there. I think it was Kimber, Cowal and Cummins. Well, that has been narrowed down to a top three. Now, the other two towns are Burra from the York and the Mid-North and Wakery from the Riverland as well. But we have got our one town here from the Eyre Peninsula, and that is Cummins. So well done to everyone from Cummins. So wheat, barley, canola and legumes are the reason why they have gotten this top 10 town, or that's what the agricultural, I guess, part of it is. So Cummins is the town that has been named in the top three. We're going to try and have a chat with someone from Cummins to have a bit of a chat as to how this all came about and what happens next, because their program, from the program stages that they have got, from the 24th of August onwards, so the week of the 24th is when the judges go through the town. So a little bit like Hot Fuzz going for Village of the Year, we're going for Town of the Year, obviously. So the judges will visit the towns, and then the three finalists will be judged on that before the winner is announced on November the 5th. So very, very excited to see, and best of luck to everyone in Cummins, because it's all about making the town shine from here on out. So it'll be announced on November the 5th who the winner is, and then we'll have a big party in early 2027. So big shout out to all of them. Just Google Ag Town of the Year for all the info on that one. Hey, we got Jackie Lynn with the latest in local news up next on Magic 89.9.
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9: Morning, I'm Jackie Lim. Latest figures reveal home prices in regional South Australia grew another 0.6% throughout July, taking annual growth up to 12.7%. The median value of homes across regional parts of the state is now $527,000, while prices in Port Lincoln are well above that, sitting at around $580,000. Senior economist at PropTrack, Anne Flaherty, says regional prices are holding steady despite falls in most of the major cities.
10: Regional home prices have outperformed the capital city really for over a year now, and July was no different. We actually saw prices hold steady at record highs in most regional markets. We have seen some signs of slowing down.
9: Filling up the tank has become more expensive, with the full fuel excise reinstated across the country. The end of the temporary fuel tax cut, combined with routine indexation, has added about 17 cents per litre to petrol and diesel prices. RAA Principal Advisor Peter Natras says motorists can reduce the impact by comparing fuel prices before filling up. In Kimber, prices are currently sitting at $2.03 for unleaded. Just a day after Cummins was announced as an Ag Town of the Year finalist, nominations have closed for the individual 2026 Australian Agriculture Awards. Organisers say they've received a strong response this year, with nominations recognising individuals making outstanding contributions to agriculture. A judging panel will now assess entries across five categories in each state, with SA finalists to be announced on Friday. Those selected will be invited to attend the state awards ceremony at Adelaide's National Wine Centre on October 7. And some of the Eyre Peninsula's most iconic produce will be in the spotlight during this Buy SA week. Coffin Bay oysters, Port Lincoln tuna, local mussels and West Coast sardines are among the products being showcased as part of the statewide campaign. Seafood Industry South Australia says every purchase of locally produced seafood supports fishers, processors and regional communities while helping keep SA's world-class seafood industry strong. Buy SA week runs until August 9.
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11: Morning, I'm Britt Anglin. One of the nation's most experienced fire chiefs fears we're heading towards a particularly active bushfire season, with high fuel loads combining with El Nino conditions. But former New South Wales Fire Chief Greg Mullins has told the ABC he's even more concerned about the summer to follow. It comes as wildfires continue to ravage parts of Europe and the US. Hundreds of buildings have been destroyed in at least 16 blazes in Washington state, the mayor of Spokane describing it as the worst natural disaster to ever hit the region. Still in America, Donald Trump insists peace talks with Iran are proceeding, despite the country's foreign ministry suggesting that they're not. The US president says it's not the first time there have been mixed messages.
12: For some reason, when they're talking, they don't like saying that they're talking. So I say, wait, we're in talks. Big deal. We're in talk. And they'll sometimes deny it, even though they spend hours and hours together talking.
11: And back home again, the high-profile trial of former broadcaster Alan Jones continues in Sydney today. The 85-year-old pleaded not guilty to all 22 charges.
8: Sharky Sports Bar, your front row seat to live sport.
11: To sport now, and Melbourne will be without Blake House until the finals after he injured his arm in the weekend win over the Suns. But in a plus for the Ds, Daniel Turner is a chance to return this weekend after overcoming a rib injury. In Origin news, the Blues are set to sign Matt King on a two-year deal as head coach following the departure of Laurie Daly. And British tennis star Emma Raducanu has been forced to pull out of the US Open due to the same stress fracture that saw her miss Wimbledon. The 22-year-old recently returned to training in a protective boot. That's the latest in news and sport.
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0: On the Eastern Air Peninsula, a partly cloudy one today with a little bit of fog about this morning and a slight chance of a shower near the coast with a near zero chance elsewhere with some light winds and top temperatures in Cleve and Kimber, both with 15. On the Lower Eyre Peninsula, a cloudy one with a bit of fog about this morning with some light winds with top temperatures in Coffin Bay 17. And come and support Lincoln, both with tops of 15.
8: Your boss thinks you're working? Rise up with Riz. 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

Oh, Corey, I'm an EK on Magic 89.9. It's Rise Up with Riz. It is 21-7, which means Magic's Lucky Fiver is on the way. We have got $755 that we are playing for. That is happening just before 7 o'clock. But after 7 o'clock, we are doing a little thing called Steal My Standby. Now, you're going to want to listen out for this one because this is the chance of a lifetime to go to Vegas for up to $20,000. More details after Maroon 5 here on Rise Up with Riz.

0: Magic 89.9, it's Rise Up with Riz. You might have heard on yesterday's show, we were doing a little thing called Steal My Standby.
1: What happens in Vegas is paid for by us. So I guess our accountant will know what you've been up to.
2: 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Washington Street, Port Lincoln.
0: So what is happening here is we've got up for grabs an iHeartRadio festival trip of a lifetime to Vegas worth up to $20,000. It's two people, so you and a mate, five nights, transfers and flights, plus spending money and tickets to the iHeart Music Festival, which has BTS, Benson Boone, Cardi B, Goo Goo Dolls, Kenny Chesney, Lainey Wilson, Major Lazer, Muse, Snoop Dogg, Weezer and Zara Larsson. So a stacked lineup for the iHeart Music Festival. Now, to get on that standby list, or for your chance to get on that standby list, register your details at magic899.com.au. And what we're going to do after 7 o'clock is I'm going to read out a name. So for someone that has registered, that person will then be on the clock for 30 minutes to call me to get on the standby list for Vegas. Once that time expires, so if 30 minutes goes up and that person doesn't call me, then you can call up and steal that standby spot for Vegas. So we'll be playing this after 7 o'clock. I'll read out a name, put them on the timer, and then listen out. And if that person calls in, they're on the standby list. If they don't, be the first person to call in on 8682 4899. That is coming up for you after 7:30 will be the steal spot. After 7 will be the chance for that person to call in. Now, if you want to register to be one of those people whose name I call out, then do it right now at magic899.com.au. We'll be doing Steal My Standby after 7 o'clock. Right now, though, Alex Warren here on Rise Up with Riz.

0: 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It's Rise Up with Riz. 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
8: I know you moved on to someone new. 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

changed. 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

0: Rudimental, Macklemore, Jess Glynn on Magic 89.9. It's Rise Up with Riz. It's coming up to 7 o'clock.
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0: We got freshly squeezed juice, smoothies, milkshakes and thick shakes. Your new must-have today. $755 is on the jackpot. So what you need to do is on your $5 note, there's a serial number. If that one matches up with the one I've got, then that money is all yours. Today's number is AI16075518. That number again. No, it's not AI generated. It is AI16075518. If that number is on your $5 note, either give us a call on 8682500 or come and see us at 69 Liverpool Street, Port Lincoln. One of those two things before 5 o'clock today. Otherwise, our jackpot rolls over to $760 if you don't mind. So good luck to everyone out there. Hopefully we can find Magic's Lucky Fiver very, very soon. Last time this popped off, it popped off at $1,085, so that would be pretty bloody handy as well. Hey, if you missed the numbers, don't worry. Katie Wright Dynamite, she'll check them for you after 1:30 today. Right now, though, Taylor Swift here on Rise Up with Riz.
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0: Taylor Swift on Magic 89.9. It's Rise Up with Riz. Coming up after 7, we are playing Still My Standby. Hey, that is coming up for you after 7, right after Jackie Lim tells us all the latest in local news on Magic 89.9.
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7: Morning, I'm Jackie Lim. Planned power interruptions are expected across parts of the Eastern Eyre Peninsula this week as SA Power Networks carries out insulator remediation works. Crews are on site today between Cowell and Cleve and will wrap up tomorrow, with brief outages possible in Cowell during generator connections. Single day outages are also scheduled for Campoona, Elbow Hill and Mount Olynthus. Residents are being encouraged to check the SA Power Networks outage map for the latest information. New research has found energy bills, rising fuel costs and rent and mortgages are among the biggest pressures on household budgets as an increasing number of Eyre Peninsula residents face food hardship for the first time. Second Bite CEO Daniel Moorfield says regional areas are being hit harder than ever.
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7: 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Council has released its draft Disability Access and Inclusion Plan, which focuses on improving access to community spaces, education, employment and support services. The document is now open for public consultation, with submissions accepted until 5 p.m. August 21. And aspiring tradespeople are being encouraged to apply for apprenticeships at the Whyalla Steelworks and local iron ore mines. One Steel Manufacturing is recruiting for its 2027 intake, offering training in mechanical fitting, fabrication and electrical trades. The four-year program combines on-the-job experience with formal training through providers including TAFE SA. Earlier this year, 23 apprentices finished their training and moved on to full-time trade roles.
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10: Morning, I'm Britt Allen. A Hunter Valley coal mine suspended operations after the death of a worker on site yesterday. In a statement, the CEO of mining company Glencore said it happened during a mobile equipment incident. Police in Victoria say there was no trouble at a One Nation candidate launch in Melbourne overnight, despite around 200 protesters gathering outside the pub. Part leader Pauline Hanson's copping scrutiny over the decision to ban journalists from the ABC, The Guardian and Nine newspapers from the event. Despite heavy promotion on social media, we're being warned not to believe the hype when it comes to prediction market platforms. ASIC Commissioner Alan Kirkland says none of them are currently licensed as financial markets in Australia, meaning consumers aren't entitled to the same protections as local betting companies.
11: They're really bets on future events. And just like gambling, one possible outcome is that you lose all of your money.
10: And AFL legend Dustin Martin's cut ties with manager Ralph Carr after he was revealed to be the high-profile personality convicted of rape. The so-called manager to the Stars has maintained his innocence and is expected to launch an appeal.
9: Sharky Sports Bar, your front row seat to live sport.
10: Moving on to sport now, and Matt King is set to be announced as the new coach for New South Wales. The former Storm and Bunnies winger is expected to ink a two-year deal after Laurie Daly stood down yesterday. Meantime, in the AFL, the Tasmania Devils have signed another big name, with Nigel Lappin to come on board as the club's new head of development. And Sam Mitchell has signed a contract extension at Hawthorn, meaning he'll be sticking with the Hawks as their coach until at least the end of 2030. That's the latest in news and sport.
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0: Tuano Bay, next low tide at 11.53 this morning, 0.71 of a metre. Next high this evening at 5.29, 1.43 metres. Tummy Bay now, next low tide at 5.211 this morning, 0.73 of a metre. Next high this afternoon at 10.05, 1.49 metres. Sheringa Beach now, next low tide at 8.57 this morning, 0.35 of a metre. Next high this afternoon at 2 past 3, 1.12 metres. Finally in Port Lincoln, next low tide at 10.44 this morning, 0.6 of a metre. Next high this afternoon at 4.30, 1.34 metres.
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0: On the Eastern Air Peninsula, a partly cloudy one today with a little bit of fog about this morning and a slight chance of a shower near the coast with a near zero chance elsewhere with some light winds and top temperatures in Cleve and Kimber, both with 15. On the Lower Eyre Peninsula, a cloudy one with a bit of fog about this morning with some light winds with top temperatures in Coffin Bay 17 and come and support Lincoln, both with tops of 15.
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0: Yes, it certainly is, and it is time to play this round of Still My Standby. So up for grabs, an iHeartRadio Festival trip of a lifetime to Vegas worth up to $20,000. It's two people, five nights, transfers and flights, plus spending money and tickets to the iHeart Music Festival. So, to get involved, to get on that standby list, you have to enter your details at magic89.9.com.au. And we could be calling out your name. Now it is time for our next person.

0: And it's Rise Up with Riz. Well, thanks to Harvey Norman, Paul Lincoln, supporting the local community with the best prices guaranteed. It is 14 past 7. And, well, something has just happened moments ago.
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0: Well, it was one Jody Brown who was on the clock. In fact, you can hear it in the background with 22 minutes remaining, but the phone just rang moments ago. 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
4: Hi, it's Jody Brown. Someone's just told me to ring you guys because I've obviously missed the call.
0: You're right on time. You've done it. You've made it onto our Still My Standby entry list.
4: Okay, thank you to the person that rang me.
0: Oh, I'm glad they did. So
4: it's going from my car to my house and I missed it.
0: Oh, you missed it. Well, congratulations. You are on our standby list for the Vegas iHeart Countdown, which will be announced on the 29th of August. So who was the person that told you you needed to call up?
4: Well, it was my nephew that messaged my son, and my son rang me.
0: your son rang you. Well, I was going to say, because you can take an extra person, so are you going to take your son or the person who messaged your son?
4: Yeah, well, we'll see about that. I can't even remember what I entered. Sorry.
0: Oh, well, it's a chance to go to Vegas for the iHeart Radio Festival Trip of a Lifetime.
4: Wow. Amazing.
0: Yeah, it'll be a lot of fun. Well, best of luck, Jody. Congratulations, you have made it through.
4: Sorry. Okay.
0: Have a good day.
4: Later. Bye.
0: Bye. It means our timer stops because she came through with about 25 minutes remaining, so quick on the buzzer, a bit of an assist there from the nephew and the son as well. So it'll be interesting to see if she was lucky enough to win that Vegas trip of a lifetime, who she's actually going to take. The winner will be announced on the Saturday, the 29th of August, with Mikey on the iHeart Countdown. Now, to be one of those people that I could be calling your name out, head to magic899.com.au and register for the chance of an absolute lifetime. We'll be playing again a couple more times today, and I'll be doing it tomorrow morning on the show as well. So make sure, if you want the chance to go and see people like BTS, Benson Boone, Cardi B, Goo Goo Dolls, Kenny Chesney, Lainey Wilson, Major Lazer, Muse, Snoop Dogg, Weezer, and Zara Larsson, make sure to head to magic899.com.au. 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A Vegas trip worth up to 20 grand and a trip to Vegas. Who wouldn't want that? That sounds absolutely perfect. So make sure you jot down your details at magic899.com.au.
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It's Robbie and Kylie on Magic 89.9. It's Rise Up with Riz. Well, Robbie did the AFL Grand Final, and now Kylie is going to do it. So they've got a little bit in common there. Hey, we have got plenty of chances for you to win here at Magic. Of course, you might have heard it just earlier. Jodie Brown got herself on the standby list for a trip to Vegas. Well, we've got EP Field Days coming up next week, and WSB Distributors have got a chance for you to win something special as well. Going to tell you all about it right after Josh Fawaz here on Rise Up with Riz.

0: Josh Fawaz on Magic 89.9. It's Rise Up with Riz. Well, we've got an awesome event happening for the next, over the 11th, 12th and 13th of August. It is, of course, EP Field Days. It's happening in Cleveland. Well, to celebrate, to get in the mood for it, WSB Distributors are doing something very, very special about this one. It's your chance to win a customized Yeti bottle worth over $100. So, to get in the draw to win this one, head to our Facebook page. You'll see the post up there with WSB Distributors on it. 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The winner for this Facebook giveaway that we are doing will be announced on Friday as well. So listen out for that one because I'll be giving that away Friday morning on the show. Hey, coming up next, we got Jackie Lynn with the latest in local news on Magic 89.9.
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7: Morning, I'm Jackie Lim. The spread of H5 bird flu may be entering a new phase, with SA authorities saying local transmission is now very likely. There are currently 42 confirmed cases of bird flu in South Australia, the highest number in the country. Chief Veterinary Officer Dr. Skye Fruin has told the ABC there are also 62 suspected cases.
8: We're obviously getting a lot of calls in, particularly from that southeast and KI region, mostly greater crested terns, as we would expect, but also a small number of other species.
7: Aerial surveillance is in place along SA's coastline, with the Eyre Peninsula an area of concern after the first case in Port Lincoln last week. Farmers are also being encouraged to check their biosecurity plans and report any sick birds or livestock to the Emergency Animal Disease Hotline as testing continues. EP motorists are being urged to shop around for cheaper fuel with the full fuel excise back in force. The temporary discount introduced during the Middle East conflict has now ended, pushing the excise back to 53.7 cents a litre. Motorists can expect petrol and diesel prices to rise by around 17 cents a litre as service stations restock. The RAA says drivers should use fuel price apps to compare prices, with the organisation estimating live fuel price information is already saving South Aussie around $58 million each year. Most service stations in Port Lincoln currently have fuel for around $2.09. And BuySA Week is highlighting the important role Eyre Peninsula producers play in feeding the state. Consumers are being encouraged to choose local products, including seafood from Port Lincoln, Coffin Bay and the West Coast, as a way of supporting regional jobs and businesses. Industry leaders say many South Australians are surprised to learn much of the seafood consumed locally is imported, making it more important than ever to back homegrown produce.
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9: Good morning, I'm Britt Aylin. A Senate inquiry into the federal government's proposed gambling reform legislation will continue in Canberra today. Former rugby league player Luke Bateman yesterday told the panel he'd been offered drugs and alcohol by betting companies, who flew him to race meets around the country in order to entice him to gamble more and more. But TAB and Sportsbet have denied the occurrence of such behaviour. An investigation's underway into the death of a worker at a Hunter Valley coal mine yesterday. Mining operations have been suspended at the site. Canberra will fund an additional 50 places for future med students in a bid to boost the number of GPs across the nation. They'll be offered at 8 universities from 2028. The $30 million investment is aimed at addressing general practitioner shortages in rural and outer metropolitan communities. And more Australians are experiencing homelessness than ever before, with the Salvation Army warning of a national crisis. Almost 290,000 people sought help from the Salvo's homelessness services over the past 12 months.
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9: Turning to sport now, and Melbourne will be without Blake Howes until the finals after he injured his arm in the weekend's win over the Suns. But in a plus for the D's, Daniel Turner is a chance to return this weekend after overcoming a rib injury. Turning to Origin now, and the Blues are set to sign Matt King on a two-year deal as head coach following the departure of Laurie Daly. And in the tennis, Serena and Venus Williams have confirmed they'll be playing in the women's doubles at the upcoming Cincinnati Open. That's the latest in news and sport.
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0: On the eastern Eyre Peninsula, a partly cloudy one today with a little bit of fog about this morning and a slight chance of a shower near the coast with a near zero chance elsewhere with some light winds and top temperatures in Cleve and Kimber, both with 15. On the lower Eyre Peninsula, a cloudy one with a bit of fog about this morning with some light winds with top temperatures in Coffin Bay 17. And come and support Lincoln, both with tops of 15.
1: 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Rise up with Riz. Thanks to Harvey Norman Port Lincoln.

Deanna Spiro on Magic 89.9. It's Rise Up with Riz now, of course, coming up for you inside of about 10 minutes' time. We are going to be playing for $655 with Name That Noise. So have a little think about what this might be. And then we will give you your cue to call inside of about 10 minutes' time. But up next, of course, Friday night is when we wrapped up Share On Air. It was a couple of months of giving back to West Coast Youth and Community Support. All of you got around this one. I told you I had a final figure for you as how much money was raised. I'm going to tell you exactly that amount right after the Joe Bros here on Rise Up with Riz. Cut my-

0: The Joe Bros on Magic 89.9. It's Rise Up with or is we do it. Thanks to Harvey Norman, Port Lincoln, supporting the local community with the best prices guaranteed. Now, we owe you guys a massive thank you out there for getting involved in Share On Air. For the last couple of months, it was all about giving back to our great mates at West Coast Youth and Community Support so that they could get that new 12-seater bus so they can keep doing the services and programs that they provide for the community. You know, in fact, this week is Homelessness and Loneliness Awareness Week, and they are right in the middle of all of that. So if you don't know anyone struggling or you want some more information, make sure you visit the team at West Coast Youth and Community Support. Now, of course, we did Share On Air over the last couple of months. It was a series of online auctions that took place. We had a live auction last Friday night. We had a raffle prizes to give away, and you can make direct donations for this one. Well, I've got the final figure for the amount raised for West Coast Youth and Community Support, and it is a great number. So thank you to everyone out there. We raised a total of $15,722, and every single cent of that is going to West Coast Youth and Community Support. So once again, a massive thank you to everyone out there and to our local businesses who got on board with this one. Without you guys, this wouldn't have been possible. So thank you to everyone for getting around this one. Once again, $15,722 raised. Now, coming up next is your cue to call for Name That Noise. $655 is in play.
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8: 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Rise up with Riz. 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

Disco Lions and Tinashe on Magic 89.9. It's Rise Up with Riz. It is that time of the morning where we play Name That Noise, thanks to Lincoln Fresh Fruit and Veg. It is a Tuesday as well, so make sure when you go into Lincoln Fresh and get yourself all the freshest fruit and veg and the yummiest coffee in town, you buy yourself a coffee because they'll give you a Tim Tam on the house with Tim Tam Tuesday. As I said, $655 is what we are playing for. This is the noise we need you to name. You will find all of our incorrect guesses up at magic899.com.au. So if you need a little bit of assistance, make sure you check that out. Now, the number I need you to call right now for your chance to win is 86824899. We are taking your calls right now.

0: 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It's Rise Up with Riz. It's coming up to 8 o'clock.
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0: We are playing for $655 with Name That Noise. Thanks to Lincoln Fresh Fruit and Veg. It is, of course, Tim Tam Tuesday, so make sure you get in there, buy yourself a coffee, and they will give you a Tim Tam on the house. Now, this is the noise that we need you to name. The number I got you to call in on was 8682489. I've got a caller on the line. What do you reckon it is?
3: I think it's a chopping board. Like a knife hitting a chopping board.
0: A knife hitting a chopping board. Who am I speaking with this morning?
3: Kenzie.
0: Oh, Kenzie, it's a great guess, but unfortunately it's incorrect. Thank you so much for playing, though. Thank you so much, Kenzie. Unfortunately not, though, which means our jackpot does go over to $660. Now, if you want a bit of a refresh on all of our incorrect guesses, you'll find them at magic899.com.au. Have a little think on what this is. Tomorrow morning, we'll be playing from 7:50. But up next, we got Jackie Lynn with the latest in local news on Magic 89.9.
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11: Morning, I'm Jackie Lim. Regional house price growth continues despite prices in most major cities recording another drop. PropTrack's latest report shows the median value for regional SA is now $527,000. Locally, there are several towns with homes hitting the market for above that average. A house in Tumby Bay can go for around $560,000. PropTrack senior economist Anne Flaherty says there's a number of reasons for regional values holding up.
12: What makes regional areas buck the broader trend has a lot to do with affordability. It also has to do with relatively strong levels of population growth into regional areas and limited new housing supply.
11: Residents between Port Lincoln, Coffin Bay and Yulee South are being warned to expect planned power outages this month. SA Power Networks will undertake insulator pollution remediation works from August 22 to 28, resulting in six separate single-day outages across the network. Coffin Bay Township will be supported by generators, although short interruptions may occur during generator changeovers. Customers in Wangaree, Fountain and Farm Beach could experience two outages during the works period. In the more immediate future, Cowell, Cleve and Arno Bay can expect disruptions with work spanning this week. A new pathway into the steel and mining industries is opening in Whyalla. One Steel Manufacturing is seeking applicants for its 2027 apprenticeship program, with positions available across the steelworks and mining operations. The company says more than 130 apprentices have come through the program since 2020, helping build a skilled local workforce. Applications are open to school leavers and people already in the workforce looking for a career change. And the next stage of the Australian Agriculture Awards is underway, with nominations now officially closed for 2026. Judges will spend the coming week reviewing entries submitted from across SA before finalists are announced on Friday. Successful local nominees will progress to the State Awards ceremony in Adelaide this October. It comes just a few days after Cummins was announced as an Agricultural Town of the Year finalist.
1: Hoppy's Mobile Welding, now at Rear Shed, 13 Riversdale Avenue. On 89.9, 97.1 and iHeartRadio. Magic National News. Now.
2: Morning, I'm Brit Aylin. The Federal Agriculture Minister says there'll be many more bird flu deaths to come after a mass mortality event in South Australia. At least 78 cases have now been confirmed across the country, and Julie Collins has told the ABC we can't stop its spread.
10: What we can do is be as prepared as we possibly can and work with industry and work with wildlife to protect threatened species and to make sure that we can do everything we can do to keep it out of our agricultural systems.
2: ASIC's put out a warning about the risks of offshore prediction market platforms, advising consumers they may be betting against people who have more information than they do. Commissioner Alan Kirkland says because the operators aren't licensed in Australia, users aren't protected if things go wrong.
13: We do see some overseas prediction markets offering bets on events in Australia, but just because it seems a bit familiar what you might be betting on, that doesn't mean that it's safe.
2: And drug-related deaths and hospitalisations are on the rise. New data from the Drug and Alcohol Research Centres revealed there were more than 2,000 fatal overdoses in Australia in 2024, a 7.4% increase on the year before.
1: Sharky Sports Bar, your front row seat to live sport.
2: In sport, Aussie paceman Josh Hazlewood says he's right to go for next week's first test against Bangladesh after missing the Ashes due to hamstring and Achilles complaints. The big quick says it's been nice to have enough time to prepare.
14: Yeah, I think this is probably the first time we've actually had a lead into a test without any cricket. I guess leading into other test series and test matches, it's been, you know, you're playing T20, you're playing one days, you're travelling, so it's tough to fit those bowling sessions in, I guess. So this has been sort of tailor-made for a test match.
2: That's the latest in news and sport.
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0: On the Eastern Air Peninsula, a partly cloudy one today with a little bit of fog about this morning and a slight chance of a shower near the coast with a near zero chance elsewhere with some light winds and top temperatures in Cleve and Kimber, both with 15. On the Lower Eyre Peninsula, a cloudy one with a bit of fog about this morning with some light winds with top temperatures in Coffin Bay 17 and Come and Support Lincoln, both with tops of 15.
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0: It sure is, and we do it thanks to Harvey Norman, Port Lincoln, supporting the local community with the best prices guaranteed. Good morning, everyone. I hope you are having a fantastic morning so far. Now, coming up for you after 8:30, another chance for you to win a family pass to the Port Lincoln Show. It is round three of our banger battles. I'm going to tell you all about that one and your chance to win for the Port Lincoln Show happening this weekend, which is going to be a beauty. Just before 8:30 as well, we're catching up, of course, with entertainment reporter Jaden Forster. He's going to give us all the latest in trending news across the globe. But of course, up next, we're checking the birthday book. So if you want to get a shout out in, get it in right now at magic89.com.au, because we are checking it right after One Republic here on Rise Up with Riz. Yeah.

0: the lessons I've learned. One Republic on Magic 89.9. It's Rise Up with a Riz. Well, it is the 4th of August, so let's get into today's birthday book.
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0: And they've got Lamington Scrolls, soft, fluffy scrolls with a raspberry curd topped with choc icing and a sprinkle of coconut. I managed to try one of these the other day and they are absolutely fantastic, and there's only one place you can get them. Baker's Delight in Porter Street Plaza. Now, birthday book for today, the 4th of August. We've got a Luke Ellis from Port Lincoln. Happy birthday, Luke. Have the best day. Love, Kobe. And alongside Luke, we've also got Tony McKessa from Port Lincoln. Happy birthday, not the mama, from all your family and friends from Baby. One of the strangest ones, but I like it. Tony, that $20 voucher for Baker's Delight in Porter Street Plaza is all yours. Now, celebrity birthday today, we have got plenty of awesome ones. Well, one of my favorite of all time. Definitely one of my favorites of all time. One of my heroes growing up, because I'm a Crows fan, love this guy. I think he is the best player for the Crows. I reckon he pips Mark Rusciuto. Two-time Norm Smith medalist, played 340 games for the Crom. Andrew McLeod turning 50 today. And alongside him, we have also got, she was an Australian Idol runner-up back in 2006. But I reckon she's done pretty well out of it. She's had a pretty stellar career, if you ask me. Jessica Mowboy turning 37 today. And if you do want to get those shout-outs in, you can do so at magic899.com.au. You can be like Tony and score yourself a $20 voucher for Baker's Delight in Porter Street Plaza. More music now with Taylor Swift and Sabrina Carpenter here on Rise Up with Riz. Her name was

0: Taylor Swift, Sabrina Carpenter on Magic 89.9. It's Rise Up with Riz. We do it alongside Harvey Norman, Paul Lincoln, supporting the local community with the best prices guaranteed. Well, up next, we've got entertainment reporter Jaden Forster with all the latest. There's been a lot of chatter regarding Ariana Grande's decision to step back from public life. So if you're an Ariana fan, Jaden Forster's got some info on that one. Up next on Rise Up with Riz.
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0: 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It's Rise Up with Riz. It's coming up to 8:30. 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
0: Got in with us this morning. G'day, Jaden. How are you, mate?
2: Good, thanks, Riz. Good morning.
0: Oh, well, let's kick things off. Ariana Grande, seen this all over social media. A lot of chatter around her. What's been happening?
2: Yeah, well, basically, the big announcement yesterday from her publicist that she's going to be stepping away from public life. They're saying we're kind of, it's a bit of a mystery, really. We don't really have, I guess, a definitive kind of answer, but they say because of this ongoing kind of public scrutiny that's very much attached to her, particularly her appearance, which really kind of reached a climax at the weekend when that video dropped for her new album, Petal, particularly around her sort of slimmer frame. And, you know, at the end of the day, she's still a very young girl. I mean, a lot of people have health issues, and there's often a myriad of reasons why you may appear the way that you do. And at the end of the day, despite the fact that she may appear, as some people are saying, very slim, etc., etc., you can still be perfectly healthy despite looking a particular way. And there are sources that are very much saying that she is still physically healthy and she's going to continue doing these touring dates that she has coming up. And, you know, I guess that's where it kind of gets interesting, because the step back that she's going to be taking from public life won't be happening until she completes this run of dates at the start of September, which I guess, you know, if it's something really serious, something that is really affecting your day-to-day life, that you need to take a step back from, that step back would be more immediate, I would think. There may be a reason for that. Maybe she doesn't want to let people down. Who knows? But it does kind of raise a question. And as well, you know, it sounds like it's going to be a long-term thing. She's pulled out of that musical in London with her co-star Jonathan Bailey from Wicked there next year. So something is going on. I don't know exactly what it is, but hopefully stepping away gives her that space that she needs to basically deal with whatever she needs to deal with, basically.
0: Oh, well, I was going to say, I mean, it's sort of the thing is, you know, the first thing you should prioritise is your own health and safety above others. I mean, that goes for pretty much everyone, basically.
2: Indeed, yeah, exactly right. And that's basically what she's going to be doing here. I mean, obviously, she feels the need to step away, then, you know, she needs to do that. But, I mean, I'm not exactly sure how successful that can be. I mean, I think you kind of invite the people to sort of heighten that level of scrutiny when you sort of step away and you take that step out of the spotlight, particularly for this public reason. That heightens the focus on you, which in turn might be detrimental to her health. But, you know, hopefully it can be the circuit breaker that she does need. So I guess, you know, it's hard for these people. It's a different game now, you know. Every celebrity basically, you know, going back to like Tarzan's based scrutiny, of course. But, you know, it's a lot different now, particularly when you have like these army of fans basically who largely, I think, due to social media and the interaction they have with them, kind of feel like they're part of their lives and that they can say and dictate what they want to them and tell them how to live their life and tell them how to feel and so on and so forth. It's like this weird sense of entitlements that people have now. So it's tough, it's rough, and hopefully she's doing well and hopefully she can get through these dates and then take a break and she comes back bigger and better than ever before. But yeah, it's going to be a hard road going forward for her.
0: Yeah, reset, reload, recharge. Hey, there's a bit of a... What's happened here between Lynn McGranger and the organisers of the Logies?
2: I don't know. Basically, I'll say it's a very, very bad look, I have to be honest with you. Basically, it's like this she said, they said, or she says, they say kind of, I guess, war of words, basically, that's broken out between Lynn McGranger, former Home and Away star, of course, Irene, Home and Away, and the organisers of the Logies. Of course, Lynn won the Gold Logie last year. And she is very much saying that she didn't get an invitation to the Logies that are coming up on a couple of weeks' time, the 16th of August. She says, you know, she's happy to go. She's happy to present an award. She's happy to go in the future. No problems there. But the Logies, they're saying that, yes, we did actually send her an invite, and her agent back in June RSVP'd to us to say that, no, she will not be going because she's going to be travelling. I guess where it gets a bit murky is I'm very much hearing that she has nothing in the diary for that particular date in August. So I don't know what's going on, but at this particular point in time, at this stage, Lynn McGranger, last year's Gold Logie winner, will not be at the Logies on the 16th of August.
0: Oh, dear. Has the PA had a bit of a mare here?
2: I don't know. It's an interesting one. You know, it kind of reminds me of the older sort of thing that we sort of see come up from time to time. You know, did the invitation get lost in the mail or the email, so to speak, these days, because that's the way they come out. But as well, you know, that maybe it also reminds me, actually, of a story that Pamela Anderson told not too long ago about a movie that a production company sent her agent back in the day, and the agent thought it was a bad idea, so didn't even show it to Pamela Anderson. I don't think that's the case here, of course. I'm not suggesting that. But yeah, it's an interesting one. I mean, she says she didn't get an invite. They're saying she did get an invite. So who knows? It's got lost somewhere. To a point in time, it doesn't look like she's going to be there, which, I mean, if it is an issue, you know, if she's not travelling, if she is around and everything, and, you know, for whatever reason the invite's got lost or whatever, even if she's replied no, I mean, surely, Riz, surely if you're the producers of the Logies, you'd be on the phone to her and her agent 50 times a day to try and get her there, and offering her everything to try and get her there just to make it happen, because you don't want the gold Logie winner from last year not being there at the Logies when they roll around the following year. That's just a very bad look. So anyway, hopefully, maybe she might be there on the 16th of August, but at this point in time, not happening.
0: Oh, phone calls, emails, carrier pigeons, everything to get that to work for her. I would have thought.
2: Done, guys.
0: Hey, just to finish off here, another Hollywood couple has tied the knot.
2: Looks like it. Bradley Cooper and Gigi Hadid, they've been spotted walking around Paris overnight with matching rings on their left ring fingers, of course, leading to instant speculation that they've secretly tied the knot, which, I mean, it's a surprise because they're a very, you know, private couple, probably more private than Tom Holland and Zendaya, to be honest with you, but they're a very private couple, so we didn't even know that they were engaged, if they are in fact engaged. Maybe it's an engagement ring, maybe it's a wedding ring, maybe it's just an aura ring from Harvey Norman, I don't know. But basically something's going on, because you don't walk around the streets as a Hollywood A-list couple with rings on your finger and expect nobody to notice. This we'll find out in due course.
0: Yeah, more to come on that one, no doubt. Well, Jaden, always great chatting with you, mate, and look forward to catching up with you on Thursday.
2: Catch you then.
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0: 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This is your news now.
9: Morning, I'm Jackie Lim. Motorists across regional SA are being encouraged to fill up wisely as fuel prices soar. The restoration of the full fuel excise has pushed petrol and diesel prices up by about 17 cents a litre. The RAA says drivers can save money by checking fuel prices before heading to the bowser. The average price per litre in Tumby Bay is around $2.09, while some outlets are selling for as much as $2.19 per litre. Coles has launched a new community food relief appeal in partnership with Second Bite and Food Bank. It comes as new research suggests more Eyre Peninsula residents are currently experiencing food hardship for the first time due to ongoing cost of living pressures. Coles CEO Leah Weckert urging those who can to support local families doing it tough.
10: Food rescue is a practical way to reduce waste while helping people who need support. When good edible food can be redirected through organisations like Second Bite and Food Bank, it means less food is wasted and more people can access meals, hampers and pantry staples.
9: Food Bank services are also available in Whyalla, Port Lincoln and Ceduna. A new plan aimed at making the Cleve district more inclusive is now open for community comment. The District Council of Cleve's draft Disability Access and Inclusion Plan sets out priorities around access, well-being, safety and participation for people living with disability. Community members can review the document online or at the council office before feedback closes later this month. And the Eyre Peninsula's seafood industry is being celebrated as part of Buy SA Week, with local producers showcasing some of the state's most sought-after products. Coffin Bay oysters, Port Lincoln tuna, mussels, sardines and southern rock lobster will all feature in events designed to connect consumers with the people who catch and grow them. Organisers say buying local is one of the simplest ways South Aussies can support regional communities and help secure the future of local industries.
0: Eyre Peninsula's best real estate. Call Tina and Wayne Wells. We're selling. Are you? On 89.9, 97.1 and iHeartRadio. 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
11: Morning, I'm Britt Aylin. The federal government will fund places for 50 additional medicine students from 2028 in a bid to help tackle GP shortages. They'll be spread across 8 universities, including ANU, UNSW and QUT. Police in Victoria say there was no trouble at a One Nation candidate launch in Melbourne overnight, despite around 200 protesters gathering outside the pub. But leader Pauline Hanson's copping scrutiny over the decision to ban journalists from the ABC, The Guardian and Nine newspapers from attending the event. One of the nation's most experienced fire chiefs fears Australia's headed towards a particularly active bushfire season this summer, with high fuel loads combining with El Nino conditions. It comes as wildfires continue to ravage parts of Europe and the US, hundreds of buildings destroyed and at least 16 blazes across Washington state. And Qantas is reportedly looking to send 1,000 jobs to India as it ramps up the use of AI in its operations. According to the Fin Review, marketing, finance, HR and other back office positions are all in the firing line.
0: Sharky Sports Bar, your front row seat to live sport.
11: To sport, and AFL coaches have described the league's anti-tanking rule as unfathomable. Clubs have been warned they could be fined for resting key players in the week before finals. Matt King's expected to sign a two-year deal with New South Wales as head coach following the departure of Laurie Daly. British tennis star Emma Raducanu's pulled out of this month's US Open, with the former champ still struggling with a stress fracture that saw her miss Wimbledon. And Serena and Venus Williams have confirmed they'll be competing in the women's doubles at the upcoming Cincinnati Open. That's the latest in news and sport.
5: 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Thanks for coming, guys.
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8: On the eastern Eyre Peninsula, a partly cloudy one today with a little bit of fog about this morning and a slight chance of a shower near the coast with a near zero chance elsewhere with some light winds and top temperatures in Cleve and Kimber, both with 15. On the lower Eyre Peninsula, a cloudy one with a bit of fog about this morning with some light winds with top temperatures in Coffin Bay, 17. And come and support Lincoln, both with tops of 15.
0: Alarm clock failed? We got you. Rise up with Riz. Thanks to Harvey Norman.

Ed Sheeran on Magic 89.9. It's Rise Up with Riz. We do it thanks to Harvey Norman, Paul Lincoln, supporting the local community with the best prices guaranteed. Well, I said on the top of the show, we have got plenty of chances for you to win here at Magic. And, well, there's another one. The Port Lincoln Show is this weekend, and I've got a family pass to give away this Friday. All the details right after 9 days here on Rise Up with Riz. This is

0: Hey, on Magic 89.9, it's Rise Up with Riz. Well, of course, the Port Lincoln Show is back on Sunday. It is going to be absolutely massive, of course, with plenty going on. You can find the full guide up at portlincolnshow.com.au. Well, if you want to go along to it, well, I've got the ultimate chance for you to win.
1: It's Magic's Banger Battle.
0: It is time for another round of banger battles. Last week we gave away a family pass for the Port Lincoln Show, and we are doing it again for you this week with Magic's Banger Battle. So here's how it works. Basically, two songs, two artists go head to head, and with the one with the most likes or the most reacts, that song will get played on Friday. And just for getting involved, you could score yourself a family pass to the Port Lincoln Show. So what we need to do is decide between G Flip and David Guetta. So we need you to like for G Flip. So you can like for G Flip, or you can love heart react for Sia and David Guetta. I love that song. That one's probably my vote, to be honest with you, because it's, again, EDM. So you can love heart react for that one, and then comment your name in the comments below, and you could be potentially scoring yourself that family pass to the Port Lincoln Show. So we need you to decide this week's banger battle, comment your name, and then you could score yourself that family pass. You'll find the post up on our Facebook page, Magic 89.9, for Banger Battle.
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on Farnham on Magic 89.9. 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And there's some great events coming up for you soon. There's a Parent Pathways Open Day happening tomorrow at Lincoln Gardens Primary School. That one's going to be a great one from WorkSkill. You can see all the info there. That one's a free event to go along to. The kids from Navigator College, they've got their production of Peter Pan Jr. happening on the 7th and the 8th, so later on this week. 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All the details as well on our community calendar at magic89.9.com.au. And then book off next Monday because we've got a golf day for Cars Seeds Animal Health Golf Day fundraiser. It's a 9-hole Ambrose, which is always a lot of fun, especially if maybe your golf skills are like mine and not great. Well, you can play some terrible golf and still hit the best shots because you've got, well, bring along a teammate who knows what they're doing so you can just hit where he hits and you don't have to worry about where your ball goes. All the info on all these events, community calendar at magic89.9.com.au. If you've got an event, please let us know. 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Wrapping up the show after Dua Lipa here on Rise Up with Riz.

0: Dua Lipa on Magic 89.9. It's Rise Up With Riz. I'm just about to get out of here, but before I do, make sure you check out our socials, Magic 89.9 on Facebook, because there is a family pass to the Port Lincoln show up for grabs through our banger battle, and there is also a customised Yeti up for grabs from WSB Distributors. That is ahead of EP Field Day, so there is so many different chances for you to win around here. Oh, and by the way, if you want the chance to be put on the standby list for a $20,000 trip to Vegas, make sure you register at magic89.9.com.au. Just thought I'd throw that one in there as part of our Still My Standby. Hey, have a great rest of the day, everyone, and I'll catch you tomorrow.
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14: Morning, I'm Jackie Lim. Authorities are warning H5 bird flu appears to be spreading locally for the first time. South Australia has now recorded 42 cases in wild birds, adding to growing concerns the virus is now being transmitted locally. Chief Veterinary Officer Dr. Skye Fruin has told the ABC there is one area of particular concern.
15: Warden Rocks down in our southeast was surveyed on the 15th of July. All was well at that point in time. But when the crew have headed back out there last Friday, they have found a large number of dead and also sick crested terns on that outcrop.
14: The National Farmers Federation is calling on farmers to strengthen biosecurity measures and remain vigilant, while officials continue to stress there have been no detections in poultry on commercial farms. There's been one confirmed case in Port Lincoln. SA Power Networks is rolling out a major maintenance program across the Eyre Peninsula aimed at improving the reliability of the electricity network. Insulator pollution remediation works will impact communities from Cowell and Cleve to Arno Bay, Port Lincoln and Coffin Bay. A series of planned outages will be required to complete the work, with residents encouraged to monitor the utility's outage map and be prepared for possible changes due to weather conditions. Latest figures reveal home prices in regional South Australia grew another 0.6% throughout July, taking annual growth up to 12.7%. The median value of homes across regional parts of the state is now $527,000, while prices in Port Lincoln are well above that, sitting at around $580,000. And the search for South Australia's leading agricultural achievers has now entered the judging phase. Nominations for the 2026 Australian Agriculture Awards have now closed, with judges preparing to assess entries over the coming days. State finalists are expected to be revealed on Friday ahead of a South Australian Awards ceremony in Adelaide on October 7, celebrating excellence in the state's farming and agribusiness industries. Cummins has also just been announced as a top three finalist for the Ag Town of the Year Award.
13: Seamaster Fishing Supplies. Aquaculture, commercial and recreational fishing supplies. 31 Belair Drive. 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Now.
16: Morning, I'm Britt Aylin. A Senate inquiry into proposed gambling reforms is continuing in Canberra today as betting companies Sportsbet and Tabcorp deny allegations they'd entice big bettors to spend more with offers of drugs and alcohol. The Alliance for Gambling Reform's Tim Costello has told the panel account managers at the platforms would target problem gamblers and exploit their vulnerabilities. Labor's fired shots at Pauline Hanson this morning over her decision to ban reporters from The Age, The Guardian and the ABC from a press conference in Melbourne yesterday. Social Services Minister Amanda Rishworth telling Nine that's not how politics works.
17: You need to be accountable. You need to turn up. Sometimes the questions are uncomfortable. She's been caught out a few times when it comes to things like her position against paid parental leave, but you've got to turn up and be accountable.
16: And Canberra's announced it'll fund an additional 50 places for future medicine students in a bid to boost the number of GPs across the nation. They'll be offered at 8 universities from 2028. The $30 million investment's aimed at addressing GP shortages in rural and outer metropolitan communities.
13: Sharky Sports Bar, your front row seat to live sport.
16: In sport, AFL coaches have hit back at the league over warnings not to tank the final round of the home and away season by resting their biggest stars. D's coach Stephen King telling AFL 360 officials can't just force players to play.
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16: And in the cycling, Norway's Sigrid Høgset's taken out stage three of the Tour de France Femme overnight. That's the latest in news and sport.
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0: On West Coast waters, north to northeasterly winds about 10 knots, increasing to 10 to 15 knots later on this evening. With seas below 1 metre, the first swell southwesterly 2 to 3 metres, decreasing to 2 metres by early evening. The second swell southerly around 1 metre. Central Coast waters, west to southwesterly winds below 10 knots, becoming north to northeasterly. With seas below 1 metre, the swell southwesterly 2 to 3 metres. Finally, on Spencer Gulf waters, variable winds about 10 knots with seas below half a metre. The swell south to southwesterly around 1 metre, increasing to 1 to 2 metres south of Cowes to Wallaroo.
13: 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Weather Watch. Weather Watch.
0: On the eastern Eyre Peninsula, a partly cloudy one today with a little bit of fog about this morning and a slight chance of a shower near the coast with a near zero chance elsewhere with some light winds and top temperatures in Cleve and Kimber, both with 15. On the lower Eyre Peninsula, a cloudy one with a bit of fog about this morning with some light winds with top temperatures in Coffin Bay, 17. And come and support Lincoln, both with tops of 15.